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2: 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Are we talking about compulsory third-party insurance, the 90s band, or cannabis oil? 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
1: 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I'm on the cannabis and I'm driving.
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9: Donald Trump has backed down on his demand that ships passing through the Strait of Hormuz pay a 20% toll, saying he struck investment deals with Gulf states instead. And with the peace deal in tatters, the president's been asked whether he regrets lifting the blockade to start with.
10: I wanted to give them a chance at making a deal. You know, we had a deal 2 days ago. It was done. And then all of a sudden, they couldn't do it. They didn't like something about the deal.
9: One Nation Senator Malcolm Roberts is facing fresh scrutiny over comments he made on a podcast telling the program the Russian president had earned his respect for invading Ukraine. Plans to increase the amount of PFAS chemicals farmers can spray on berries has prompted pushback from health and environment groups. Some experts say the jury is still out on the long-term impacts. And Prince Harry's visit to the UK apparently caused so much stress for King Charles, he's planning on cutting Harry out of his will. A boost for the Dockers ahead of Saturday's AFL clash with Port. Coach Justin Longmuir saying Hayden Young will be good to go.
11: He trained really strongly today, so he's in a good space.
9: In NRL, Jerome Luai will officially don the blue and gold next year, joining the Eels on a one-year deal before he signs up with expansion side PNG in 2028. And to the World Cup, where Spain has made it into next week's final following an impressive win over France this morning.
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18: Power FM weather. A mostly sunny afternoon with Murray Bridge, Strathalbyn and Victor Harbour heading for 17, 15 for Mount Barker, Mount Lofty 11 and 16 today in Adelaide. Tomorrow, a frosty start ahead of a sunny afternoon.
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bringing those early 80s vibes. That's Miley Cyrus and End of the World. It is your home of the hits, Power FM. G'day, it's Adam with you this Wednesday. Looks like it's going to be an absolute belter of a day weather-wise. Lovely, wintry, sunny day. Hope you get your head out of the office or wherever it is you are and enjoy the sunshine for it as we bring you some great tunes to brighten your day as well. We'll head back to the 80s with Noiseworks, not too far away. Funnily enough, we might even play a Taylor Swift song in the next 15 minutes or two. But first, here's Justin Bieber. This is Speed Demon on your home of the hits, Power FM.

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0: Taylor Swift and Elizabeth Taylor on your home of the hits, Power FM. And when we play Taylor Swift, of course, we need to give you a Taylor Swift news update. That's right, Taylor Swift news. Shania Twain has had a long-standing friendship with Taylor Swift. So why wasn't she at the famed wedding of Taylor Swift and Travis Kelce? Was she such a big Philadelphia Eagles fan she couldn't bring herself to see Travis Kelce get married? No. It turns out Taylor Swift had invited Shania Twain to the wedding, but she couldn't go because she was opening for Harry Styles. That's the latest Taylor Swift news. I suppose if you're going to have to not go to someone's wedding, I'm opening for Harry Styles is a pretty good excuse, isn't it? I suppose. Eminem now. 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

Mike Posner and I took a plane to Ibiza. They'd be partying pretty hard in Ibiza tonight with the fact that Spain is through to the World Cup finals once again. They're the current World Cup champions, and they'll take on the winner between England and Argentina tomorrow morning. We'll find out who goes up against Spain in the World Cup final. Alex Warren now. Here's Eternity on your home of the hits. It's Power FM. Hear the

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5: Hello, I'm Rob McLennan. Talk that petrol prices could soon soar back to $2.50 or even more are being hosed down by experts. It's been caused by the US's renewed attacks on Iran and Donald Trump's now abandoned plan to slug ships with a 20% charge for safe passage through the Strait of Hormuz. The NRMA, though, says everyone needs to take a deep breath and our supplies are now much better than when the war started. Homicide detectives have been called in after a man was found shot dead in a parked car in Sydney's northwest. The grim find made around 7 o'clock this morning. The victim is in his 30s. He was declared dead at the scene. New figures show more than 14,000 Aussie businesses went bust last financial year, with construction, hospitality and retail hardest hit. ASIC figures reveal 30 businesses per day have become insolvent since Labor formed government. That's up from 22 under the coalition. Canberra's ruled out a review of the tax charged on cigarettes despite a surge in black market tobacco sales, fueling a 40% jump in nicotine use. Federal Minister Claire O'Neill's told Seven it's about policing, not taxation.
6: This is not a tax problem, it is an enforcement problem. What we need to do is lift the protections on the border to try to stop illegal tobacco coming into Australia, and then work with the states to stop it being sold in corner shops around the country.
5: Aussie Olympic swimming champ Shayna Jack has announced she'll retire after the Commonwealth Games in a video posted on social media.
7: I'm not just proud of medals or the world records, or that's never what I swam for. I swam because I wanted to make a difference. I wanted to be someone that people looked up to.
5: Spain is into the FIFA World Cup final after upsetting favourite France 2-0, hitting the back of the net in the 22nd and 58th minutes. They'll take on the winner of tomorrow's England-Argentina match.
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9: A mostly sunny afternoon with Murray Bridge, Strathalbyn and Victor Harbour heading for 17, 15 for Mount Barker, Mount Lofty 11 and 16 today in Adelaide. Tomorrow, a frosty start ahead of a sunny afternoon.
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0: spring and pretty fly for a white guy on your home of the hits, Power FM. I tell you who else is pretty fly. It's Chelsea and Ben. They're back tomorrow for brekkie while Craig takes a well-deserved week off. Look, they're pretty fly. They're also pretty chill most of the time, but they can get cranky about things that you don't need to get cranky about.
1: What's the most useless thing you bought? My dad, Jeff, he's come in with one. Have you heard of these? The left-handed screwdriver?
2: No.
1: Haven't you heard of a left-handed screwdriver?
2: Well, I mean, like, I guess so, but can you not just use a regular one in your left hand?
1: Yeah, that's the joke.
2: Oh, okay. Right.
1: Sal has come in with one and said, most can openers.
2: Yeah.
1: Absolutely.
2: I despise a can opener.
1: Put that on your gravestone.
2: My biggest op as a kid was can openers.
1: Your biggest op? I love that. Can openers, more like can opener.
0: I'm not sure you're right there, Chels, actually. I mean, you had a good crack, but... Now, the ring pull is the best invention of the 21st century, I'm pretty sure. What is useless? Can openers? Screwdrivers?

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the Red Hot Chili Peppers and Tell Me Baby. All right, I'll tell you. 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

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If you were to tell me before this year that a guy called Niall and a guy called Miles will have a massive hit, I'd think 2026 was pretty boring. They sound like accountants' names, but it's not. 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

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On a

It's Boston. Stella Lefty. Stella Lefty. Sounds like a gangster's name, and it's a gangster of a performance right there. It is your home of the hits, Power FM, and it's Adam with you 10 minutes or so before we unleash the throwback lunch, thanks to Macca's. If you might have heard that the Prime Minister is announcing the government's big policy on AI. In fact, there might be even an Office of Artificial Intelligence, which will probably use Copilot, I'm assuming. Institute one of those. There's also some AI questions around an AI data centre to be built in Tailem Bend. Firmus Technologies are going to outline their plan at a Q&A tonight at the Tailem Bend Town Hall from 6 p.m. So if you're keen to find out what's going on there and what they're actually planning on doing, you might want to head down and check that out. It's at the Tailem Bend Town Hall from 6 p.m. This evening. American Authors now. Best Day of My Life. It's your home of the hits, Power FM.

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5: Hello, I'm Rob McLennan. Talk that petrol prices could soon soar back to $2.50 or even more are being hosed down by experts. It's been caused by the US's renewed attacks on Iran and Donald Trump's now abandoned plan to slug ships with a 20% charge for safe passage through the Strait of Hormuz. The NRMA, though, says everyone needs to take a deep breath and our supplies are now much better than when the war started. Homicide detectives have been called in after a man was found shot dead in a parked car in Sydney's northwest. The grim find made around 7 o'clock this morning. The victim is in his 30s. He was declared dead at the scene. New figures show more than 14,000 Aussie businesses went bust last financial year, with construction, hospitality and retail hardest hit. ASIC figures reveal 30 businesses per day have become insolvent since Labor formed government. That's up from 22 under the coalition. Canberra's ruled out a review of the tax charged on cigarettes despite a surge in black market tobacco sales, fueling a 40% jump in nicotine use. Federal Minister Claire O'Neill's told Seven it's about policing, not taxation.
6: This is not a tax problem. It's

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3: A mostly sunny afternoon with Murray Bridge, Strathalbyn and Victor Harbour heading for 17, 15 for Mount Barker, Mount Lofty 11 and 16 today in Adelaide. Tomorrow, a frosty start ahead of a sunny afternoon.
4: Because the classics never go out of style.
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3: That's right, it is the throwback lunch, and in a couple of songs' time, an Aussie band I saw at a bowls club in Alice Springs. It was so cold that night and a satellite fell out of the sky and we watched it while they played. It was one of the most amazing experiences of my life. We'll hear from Eskimo Joe coming up with a beauty from 2009. We'll hear from George Michael and Starship, Foo Fighters as well, but let's go back, right back to the 80s. Thanks to McDonald's, Murray Bridge and Victor Harbour. They bring us the throwback lunch. 10 delicious new drinks have just landed at McCafe. Available at participating restaurants like Murray Bridge and Victor Harbour McDonald's. 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

0: It's the Foo Fighters. Foo Fighters. And my hero. My hero would go to McDonald's, Murray Bridge and Victor Harbour and get me something delicious and bring it to me. But, you know. 10 new drinks, delicious as they are, have just landed at McCafe. You can find them at McDonald's, Murray Bridge and Victor Harbour. 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Koi Leray and Josh Farwas on the way. It's your home of the hits.
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0: Amy Shark, Everybody Rise. On your home of the hits, Power FM, Craig is back Monday, but Ben's been hanging around Brekkie, which has been lovely. He's a good lad, but he does like to write a petty letter.
1: Dear people that don't push their chairs in after they're done at a restaurant. Good start. I'm writing this just to ask the question. Why? You've just had a delicious meal, a great time, but when it's time to leave, you make not only the worker's job more difficult, but also the people around you, because if someone wants to walk past, they'd have to squeeze past the chair, or they'll be the one to push it in. I hope you see the issue I'm having here. Sincerely, Ben.
0: Yeah, I mean, handwriting hasn't improved with the kids these days, but the sentiment was there, and another petty letter coming your way next week. But tomorrow on the show, we will have apologies. We'll have Thirsty Thursday. Jenny will be in with Lyrical Headlines and the Request Rumble. Go and vote on our socials for the Request Rumble. 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

Is that a... On Power FM. Alex Warren, you say? Well, wonders never cease. It is your home of the hits this afternoon, and we're playing Alex Warren. Never thought that'd happen, you know? 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
7: Hello, I'm Michaela Carr. The Prime Minister says Australia needs to get on the front foot when it comes to artificial intelligence. He's setting up an office of AI to tackle challenges like data centres, copyright and jobs through a new national framework. Anthony Albanese has used a speech in Sydney to outline his plan.
8: The fact that we cannot stop change does not render us powerless. Far from it. Our power, our agency, our choice lies in embracing change and shaping it.
7: The government insists enforcement is the key to winning the war on illicit tobacco. However, Senior Minister Claire O'Neill has told Seven lowering the tax on legal cigarettes would be counterproductive.
9: It would make more Australians start smoking more often, and it would give billions of dollars back to big tobacco companies around Australia. It's not the answer. Better enforcement of our laws is the answer.
7: An alarming winter statistic. There are now more cases of RSV in Australia than both COVID and flu, with more than 80,000 patients so far this year. A state funeral will be held in Melbourne on Monday for former Senator and broadcaster Darren Hinch. He died last week at 82. And loyalty scheme Flybuys is going all out to attract new members, increasing the rebate for a single transaction from $10 to $100. But that's only if you have enough points to cover it. Spain has had a 2-0 win over France to advance to Monday's World Cup final. England meets Argentina in the other semi tomorrow morning. James Heard won't reveal details of his latest chat with the Bombers after meeting officials again about the coaching role. But he's told Nine he will open up once a decision has been made.
10: When you go into confidential conversations, you keep those confidential. So complicated rather than hard.
7: And in the NRL, the West Tigers will have to pay $500,000 of Jerome Luai's salary when he moves to the Eels next season.
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14: Mostly sunny afternoon with Murray Bridge, Strathalbyn and Victor Harbour heading for 17, 15 for Mount Barker, Mount Lofty 11 and 16 today in Adelaide. Tomorrow, a frosty start ahead of a sunny afternoon.
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Cyril and Moonlight and the Lars, and There She Goes on your home of the hits, Power FM. And folks, we'd like you to help us help some other people out. It's called Warm Up Winter. And we know winter's a tough time, especially with all the rain that we've been having. And if you don't have housing security, or you're trying hard to put food on the table and it's becoming tough, you need a help out. And we want you to help us if you can. We want to help the local agencies around our regions that help those people. And they are AC Care in the Murraylands, Whalers Peninsula Community Association on the South Coast, and the Mount Barker Community Centre in the Adelaide Hills. 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It is Warm Up Winter. 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It is Teddy Swims now. This is a song about me. It's Mr. Know-It-All.

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Kylie and Younger You on your home of the hits, Power FM. A little autobiographical chat between Miley and her younger self there, which, to be fair, is a bit much on a Wednesday afternoon, you know? Bit metaphysical. Apologies for that. What will Chelsea and Ben be apologising for tomorrow on The Breakfast Program? You'll be able to find out from 6 tomorrow morning when they return. Also Thirsty Thursday and the winning song from the Request Rumble. Go and vote on our socials right now and cast your vote. Is it that one or that one? We'll find out. Linkin Park now, though. This is In The End on your home of the hits, Power FM.

0: Like, some of you are like, that's a great song, that's a banger, and it's from 1992, and it's Arrested Development and People Every Day, and you're right, it is. It is so good. And the thing I love about that song, and the fact that I'm slightly old enough to know this, I owned it on vinyl when it first came out. So let me tell you something, it's an absolute belter. We're going to hear from a bloke who sounds like he's as old as I am, George Ezra. He's not. He's just got an old man's name. That's coming up. We'll hear from Somba too. It is your home of the hits, Power FM.
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That she is Geordie, and she will join you to get you through the rest of your afternoon in just a few songs' time. 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
6: Hello, I'm Michaela Carr. The Prime Minister says his Office of AI will protect creatives like journalists from AI companies which steal their material. He says he wants to tackle challenges like data centres, copyright and the threat to jobs through a new national framework. Anthony Albanese has used a speech in Sydney to reveal his agenda.
7: We want AI to support and create good jobs, not replace them. All of this is a bigger challenge and a bigger opportunity than social media, no question about that.
6: University leaders are appearing before the Royal Commission into Anti-Semitism. Uni of Melbourne's interim vice-chancellor has told the hearing the institution changed its protest policies as a result of the pro-Palestine encampment. A man has been shot dead in Sydney's northwest. Emergency crews were called to Carlingford just after seven this morning. Police found the man in his 30s with gunshot wounds inside a vehicle. A federal police investigation into an alleged childcare abuser in Sydney has been expanded to South Australia. Hamish Tate is facing more than 300 charges related to the alleged abuse of children over a 16-year period. He worked at a preschool in a remote Indigenous community in SA in 2010. And the pilot who landed a passenger plane on New York's Hudson River has been diagnosed with Alzheimer's. Sully Sullenberger's incredible feat saved everyone on board and was later highlighted in the movie Miracle on the Hudson. Dean Solomon hasn't changed his stance on potentially becoming Essendon's full-time coach. He says his focus is solely on the playing group and Sunday's clash against the Giants.
8: The focus is trying to produce a competitive football team at the moment, and that's where I'm really deeply invested in that. And at the moment, we're not producing what we need to produce. What we should be producing, we're not playing at the level that we expect.
6: And Broncos coach Michael Maguire admits their season is on the line tomorrow night against the Panthers. Brisbane hasn't won a game since round eight. That's the latest news in sport. I'm Michaela Carr.
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12: Mostly sunny today. Tomorrow's going to have some fog and frost first up. Then it's going to be a sunny day. Murray Bridge, Adelaide, Mount Barker and Victor Harbour 16, Strathalbyn 17, Mount Lofty 12 for tomorrow, and sunny for the rest of the week.
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0: It's a ride home on Parafim, and that was Pearl Jam, Better Man. Jody here. And Craig has been away this week from the Brekkie Show, but Chelsea is not alone.
1: Craig is away this week, though, and his substitute is still here. Benny, good morning.
2: Hello again, guys. Did you miss me?
1: The silence was yeah, real. Okay. Yeah, that's all right.
2: It's fine. I see how it is.
1: I'm glad you're back, though.
2: Me too.
1: Obviously, you didn't hate your experience yesterday too much, so that's good.
2: No, it was all right, I guess.
1: That's all right.
0: Now, Craig is back next week. Also, Craig and Chelsea will be giving away double passes to South Australia's Caravan Camping and Outdoor Sale, which is on Thursday, July 23, right up until Sunday, July 26. It's at the Adelaide Showgrounds, and there's so much going on. 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And if you want a double pass to get along to it, you've got to be listening next week to The Brekkie Show. Coming up, Alex Warren and Jelly Roll. Right now, Pink, Never Gonna Not Dance Again on Parafem.

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1: South Australia continues to deal with the bird flu problem, with 5 cases confirmed in our state now, including on the south coast. A national bird flu response has been announced, involving the Conservation Council, Birds SA and BirdLife Australia. Primary Industries Minister Claire Scriven has told the ABC, we need to be vigilant.
2: The response that we've been doing in terms of the poultry industry over the last several years has been significant, and a lot of people within the conservation and bird watching sector have been preparing as well in their own ways.
0: And for more news, go to parafmsa.com.au. In excess up next right now, Amy Shark, the biggest ick on Parafm.

0: Adelaide Hills, Murraylands and South Coast, home of the Hits Power FM. That was Kato and John, Turn the Lights Off. Now, there's an event going on in August. It's all about tackling loneliness, and it might be something you want to get along to because you might have some great ideas. Anyway, Jenny Lemon from the newsroom has all the details.
1: And residents across the Murraylands and Fleurieu are being invited to help shape a new research project tackling loneliness. Following a successful pilot in Aldgate, the Spark Project's expanding to Murray Bridge and Goolwa, where locals can attend workshops throughout August or complete surveys or speak one-on-one with researchers. Associate Professor Nadia Corsini from Adelaide Uni says the Hills trial resulted in lots of community groups and opportunities for connection.
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1: If you're interested in finding out more, go to sparkconnection.org.au.
0: Now, if you've got an event coming up that you want people to know about, just jump on to powerfmsa.com.au. 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And if you're looking for community events, you just go to the one above, community events. Click on that. You'll see everything that's happening around here. Coming up, New Radicals on Power FM.

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5: And radar. G'day there, roads are looking too bad today. Having said that, around the Lobethal area, got a smash on Ungerbilly Valley Road near Springhead Road. That road is closed and detours in place. Good works at Oakbank to look out for, Nairn Road near Monkhouse Road. 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
6: Hello, I'm Michaela Carr. The Prime Minister admits the government can't get across every risk associated with AI, but is about to implement more guardrails to protect Australians. Anthony Albanese has announced an Office of AI and has told a speech in Sydney they need to take control.
7: We cannot revisit this issue after companies have built whatever they want, wherever they want, and try to then reopen negotiations.
6: A woman alleged to have links to Islamic State has been denied bail while appearing in court for a second time in Sydney. Her lawyer argued that she is likely to have a psychological injury from her time in Syria and needs urgent medical care. She'll return to court in September. The former ACT Attorney General Gordon Ramsay has been committed to stand trial for allegedly grooming a teenage boy between 2022 and 25. He was arrested last October and is charged with committing indecency and possessing child abuse material. Police are investigating after a kangaroo with a joey in its pouch was shot with an arrow near Lithgow in New South Wales. Wildlife officers failed to rescue the animal after it got away before they could treat it. And former Indigenous footballer Nicky Winmar has been removed from the AFL Hall of Fame. This follows a move by his ex-club St Kilda's to suspend his membership from its Hall of Fame following his conviction on three assault charges against a woman. All eyes are now on England and Argentina ahead of tomorrow's World Cup semi-final showdown. It comes after Spain booked its place in Monday's final after upsetting tournament favourite France 2-0 this morning. And Zach Lomax could be headed back to the NRL. The PNG Chiefs have reportedly offered the dual code star a deal from 2028. The former Dragon and Eel weighing up a return to league after his stint with Super Rugby outfit the Western Force. That's the latest news and sport.
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11: Mostly sunny today. Tomorrow's going to have some fog and frost first up. Then it's going to be a sunny day. Murray Bridge, Adelaide, Mount Barkham, Victor Harbour 16, Strathalbyn 17, Mount Lofty 12 for tomorrow, and sunny for the rest of the week.
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0: It's Power FM's Ride Home, and that was Imagine Dragons on Top of the World. Jody here. And do you want to get
1: new fancy gym, I'm calling it, opening in Adelaide.
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2: Oh
1: my goodness me. It does have some new developments, though, which will be opening up properly in September. 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
2: ooh,
1: cold plunge experience, sauna, steam, halotherapy. I think it's halotherapy.
2: I think you're right.
1: Heat lounges. Oh, the list goes on, and it's supposed to be invigorating and deeply restorative.
2: Oh, lovely.
1: So, sounds expensive. No surprises about the $82.50 there.
0: I wonder if they'll play this song while you're getting physical at that gym. Robbie Williams, right now, Bebe Rexha and Faithless, New Religion.

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1: Gee, that'd be good. 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
3: 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Mary Terrace, Murray Bridge and Mount Barker Road, Totnes.
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1: A busy Murray Bridge freight route could soon have a lower speed limit after a narrow council vote. Councillors backing reducing the speed limit on Morris and Hindmarsh roads from 60 down to 50 k's an hour. 40 crashes were recorded along those roads between 2020 and 2024, with 19 people injured. The proposal will now be considered by the Transport Department.
0: And if you want more news, head to parafmsa.com.au. 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Right now, Sam Fender and Olivia

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1: Good afternoon. It is accident and breakdown free at the moment through the Murrayland, South Coast and the Hills. Also Adelaide Road at Manham Road in all directions. Ongoing works continuing this afternoon. Oakbank and End Road near Monkhouse Road, 40 both ways. And also the case Second Valley Main South Road near Forest Road. 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Across the Adelaide Hills, Murraylands and South Coast, your leaders and local, Power FM.
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Barry Lands and South Coast Home of the Hits, Power FM. That was Somba, 12 to 12. And yes, it's winter and a lot of people struggle just to put good food on the table. And they can't even afford their electricity bills. Can you imagine how cold their homes are? And when you think of the blankets they're probably using, yeah, you just shiver thinking about it. I mean, some of us are very lucky that we've got stuff, but others, it's hard for them. So that's why we've got Warm Up Winter. And we're looking for food, new clothing and blankets that'll go to AC Care in the Murraylands, Whalers Peninsula Community Association on the south coast and Mount Barker Community Centre in the Adelaide Hills. So if you're thinking, yes, I would like to take part in Warm Up Winter, well, you can drop off your food, new clothing and blankets to either Mount Barker Central or Victor Harbour Central, and they'll make sure it gets to those in need. It's Warm Up Winter, brought to you by Victor Central, Mount Barker Central, and of course, Power FM. Back to the music, here's Katy Perry, Watch It Burn on Power FM.

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1: Looking really good out there through the Murrayland, South Coast and the Hills. Also Adelaide Road at Manham Road in all directions. Ongoing works continuing this afternoon. Oakbank, Nan Road near Monkhouse Road that are speeds at 40 both ways. Also the case Cape Jervis Main South Road near Fishery Beach Road and inbound Callington on the freeway. 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
2: Hello, I'm Michaela Carr. The Prime Minister is vowing that Australia will be on the front foot when it comes to artificial intelligence. He's setting up an Office of AI to tackle issues, with National Cabinet to meet on the issue next year. He says the fact that we can't stop change doesn't mean we are powerless against it.
3: Far from it. Our power, our agency, lies in embracing change and shaping it.
2: A Queensland tribunal has found the human rights of three boys were breached when they were forced to use a toilet in front of others. The teenagers were held on remand at a police watch house for several days in 2021 and 22. The state of Queensland has been told to apologise to the youths. Police believe a man gunned down in Sydney's northwest was the victim of a targeted attack. Emergency crews were called to Carlingford around 7 this morning. The man in his 30s was found inside a car with fatal gunshot wounds. More Democrats are publicly supporting a plan to end US funding to Israel. The amendment would block more than $3 billion in funding. It also follows more airstrikes on Gaza. And the nation's wine grape crush is 19% lower than last year. The price for grapes is also down 6%. On 2025. But the crop drop might not be all that bad. There's an oversupply of wine stocks. Dean Solomon isn't rushing to put his hand up for Essendon's full-time coaching job. The caretaker says he's yet to speak to the Bombers' CEO.
4: At some stage, Timmy will come and give me a tap on the shoulder and we'll sit down. But that hasn't happened yet, so I do expect that will happen in the next sort of couple of weeks, but very soon. So, yeah, I honestly, that's the honest truth. I'm not burying or hiding anything there. Just haven't had that conversation with him yet.
2: And Spain's opponent in the World Cup final will be determined tomorrow when England takes on Argentina. Spain beat France this morning 2-0. That's the latest news and sport.
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7: Mostly sunny today. Tomorrow's going to have some fog and frost first up. Then it's going to be a sunny day. Murray Bridge, Adelaide, Mount Barker, Victor Harbour 16, Strathalbyn 17, Mount Lofty 12 for tomorrow, and sunny for the rest of the week.
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0: It's the ride home on Para FM, and that was G-Flip, Bed on Fire. Hey, it's Geordie, and apparently the River Torrens has had a makeover.
1: If you've seen the River Torrens lately and are wondering why it's glowing, it's now a green colour due to the duckweed.
0: Oh, okay. Mm.
1: But the appearance of the aquatic plant is actually a harmless sign of a healthy ecosystem. Which is good.
0: That is good to know.
1: It's providing great source of food for native ducks and fish, so no need to worry, guys. It's not dangerous to humans or wildlife.
0: Well, that's good, because if I saw a green River Torrens, I'd probably be like, I don't know about that. Yeah, but are you game enough to go swimming in it? Nope. On the way, Queen, right now, Miles Smith, Stay If You Want to Dance on Para FM.

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2: 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CBD oil? 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
1: And for more news, jump onto parafmsa.com.au. Justin Bieber with Daniel Caesar coming up right now. Christina Aguilera, come on over, baby, on Parafm.

0: Martin Garrix and Ed Sheeran repeat it on Paro FM. 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
1: We've had confirmation of the Fringe Festival's impact on our state. 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
1: In Charleston, roads are closed following an earlier crash on Onkabringer Valley Road between Hartman Road and Springhead Road. Ongoing works continuing this afternoon, Oakbank Nan Road near Monkhouse Road. That is speeds at 40 affecting both ways. Same in Second Valley Main South Road near Forest Road and inbound Callington on the freeway. 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

0: Barry Lands and South Coast Home of the Hits, Power FM. It was Coldplay, Sky Full of Stars. Now, there's an event going on tonight, and it's all about AI that you might want to get along to. And Jenny Lemon from the newsroom has more details.
1: Murray Lands residents are being encouraged to have their say on a proposed AI data centre this evening. Firmus Technologies will outline its plans before a Q&A at the Tailand Bend Town Hall from 6pm. More information will be shared on the proposal and its potential impact on the district.
0: Okay, so that event is at 6 o'clock tonight. But what about all the good stuff that's happening this weekend? Well, if you tune in Friday morning to The Brekkie Show after 7.30, you will hear Jackie from Mackie. We live in the weekend local, and Jackie will have all the details. 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For more details, go to lockaroundtheclock.com.au. 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

0: 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Hey, it's Geordie, and after five, it's Will and Woody, and I think Woody's a little bit jealous right now.
1: Tout le monde, c'est Will and Woody.
2: No. Seriously, that's... I didn't want to have to say this so early in the show, but if you continue to speak French, because yes, you're doing the show from Corsica, and we're all very happy for you, so supportive of that, obviously.
1: La Corse, please, if you could. That's the name of the island.
2: That's not funny.
1: That's the name of the island. The least you could do is call it its real name.
2: Well, I won't. I'm not even going to name that island. I refuse to name the island because we don't need to know about it. We don't want to hear about it. And if you continue to speak French and talk with a French accent, I will go over to your house because our executive producer, Joe, is house-sitting at your house right now. If you continue to talk French and every time you do speak French, I will snap one of your vinyls in half.
0: Yep. Yes, Woody does seem like the green-eyed monster, doesn't he? Anyway, if you want to hear the full chat and see if any records get broken, just go to parafmsa.com.au to the Will and Woody page.

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1: In Charleston, we've got a road closure following an earlier crash on Onkaparinga Valley Road between Hartman Road and Springhead Road. Ongoing works continuing this afternoon, Oakbank Nan Road near Monkhouse Road. That has speeds at 40 affecting both ways there. Salmon Cape Jervis Main South Road near Fishery Beach Road and inbound Callington on the freeway. What's saucy, cheesy and baked to perfection? 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
3: Hello, I'm Michaela Carr. The Prime Minister says his Office of AI will protect creatives like journalists from AI companies, which steal their material. He says he wants to tackle challenges like data centres, copyright and the threat to jobs through a new national framework. Anthony Albanese has used a speech in Sydney to reveal his agenda.
4: We want AI to support and create good jobs, not replace them. All of this is a bigger challenge and a bigger opportunity than social media, no question about that.
3: The homicide squad is investigating after a man was shot dead in Sydney's northwest. Emergency crews were called to Carlingford. Just after seven this morning, police found a man in his 30s with gunshot wounds inside a car. A seabird found in Lancelin, north of Perth, takes the total number of cases there to eight. Renewed hostilities in the Middle East as the US resumes strikes on Iran. The US president says the bombardment will continue until Tehran returns to the negotiating table.
5: Next week comes the power plants. Next week comes the bridges.
3: A state funeral will be held in Melbourne on Monday for former senator and broadcaster Darren Hinch. He died last week at 82. And former footballer Nicky Winmar has been stripped of his place in the AFL Hall of Fame. The 60-year-old was found guilty of assault against a woman earlier this month. Dean Solomon hasn't changed his stance on potentially becoming Essendon's full-time coach. He says his focus is solely on Sunday's clash against the Giants.
6: The focus is trying to produce a competitive football team at the moment, and that's where I'm really deeply invested in that. And at the moment, we're not producing what we need to produce, what we should be producing. We're not playing at the level that we expect.
3: And Broncos coach Michael Maguire admits their season is on the line in tomorrow night's clash with the Panthers. Brisbane hasn't won a game since round eight. That's the latest news and sport.
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8: Mostly sunny today. Tomorrow's going to have some fog and frost first up. Then it's going to be a sunny day. Murray Bridge, Adelaide, Mount Barkham, Victor Harbour 16, Strathalbyn 17, Mount Lofty 12 for tomorrow, and sunny for the rest of the week.

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3: As we slowly head towards your Wednesday night, a road closure in Charleston following an earlier crash on Ongaburinga Valley Road. That's between Hartman Road and Springhead Road. Ongoing works continuing Oakbank Nen Road near Monkhouse Road, 40 both ways. Same in Second Valley Main South Road near Forest Road and inbound Callington on the freeway. 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

0: 80s and 90s throwbacks that will have you singing along. 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
1: Will and Woody, the quiz is just around the corner, Woods. And the DJ Will, DJ National Tour. We've got more details on that very, very shortly. Right now, though, try and convince us you're in the car with somebody else.
2: Will and Woody's phone alone.
3: We decide, is someone else actually there or are you just putting on a convincing fake voice? We've got Amanda here. Hi, Amanda.
4: Hi, guys. How are you?
3: We are really good, thank you, Amanda. Who are you in the car with and where are you off to?
4: Well, I'm actually on my way home from work, so I'm travelling with my friend Jenny. We work together and we're on our way home together.
3: Okay, outstanding. Can we have a chat to Jenny, please?
4: Hi, guys. How are you?
3: Really good, thank you, Jenny. What do you and Amanda do? You don't have to give me the specific workplace, but what area do you work in?
4: Oh, we actually work in the southwest of Sydney and we're both in sales.
3: Sales. Okay. Outstanding. How would you sell...
1: Back to Amanda. Back to Amanda.
3: Yeah, nice. Again. Amanda, can we chat to you again, Amanda?
4: Yeah, absolutely.
3: Amanda?
4: What do you want to know? Yeah, what do you want to know?
3: Oh, sorry, yes, you're there, yeah. How would you sell this show if you're in sales?
4: Oh, goodness. I guess that I would, you know, make sure that I pointed out the most valuable parts of you and showed people that they needed you 100%.
3: Nice, that's classic sales. It's classic sales. Can I hear from Jenny again, please? Just a quick transfer, change up to Jenny.
4: Yeah, guys, I'm still here.
3: Whoa, okay. You definitely sound similar. Like, if you buy yourself the game you're playing, this is two women who sound pretty similar. I'm interested to ask you, Jenny, what are the valuable parts of us that you would sell?
4: For me, I mostly work in customer service, so I'm dealing with more your warranty issues, but we're both in sales in that regard. I would absolutely be, you know, like Amanda said, I'd be marketing what your most, you know, valuable assets are.
3: Okay, great. Woods,
1: I've got a question for them.
3: Yes.
1: Amanda.
4: Yeah.
1: What does Jenny look like?
4: Jenny's actually she's a brunette, and she has hazel eyes, and she's really pretty.
1: Okay, Jenny, what does Amanda look like?
4: Amanda's actually got silver grey hair. She's got, what colour are your eyes? Green eyes. And she's got, she's fairer than I am.
3: I think I can tell that between the two of them, unless there's a bit of... like jockeying going on and Amanda / Jenny is clearly moving away from the phone. I think Jenny is closer to the phone than Amanda. And because of that, I believe they're two real people. But before we lock it down, where are you at?
1: The descriptions were too good.
3: I agree as well. Wait, Amanda, we think Jenny is real. There's two of you in the car.
4: You're wrong. Amanda is me.
3: What were you?
5: I gave you
4: a fake voice for me, and I'm Amanda.
3: Oh, well done.
5: Oh, bravo.
3: That's just great. Hey, Amanda, you are going to see The Odyssey in cinemas Thursday, 16th of July. Christopher Nolan's The Odyssey, the epic battle arrives in cinemas July 16th, and you should be in that movie, Amanda, for that phenomenal performance.
4: You guys are awesome. Thank you so much.
1: Great.
3: Get on
1: stuff.
3: You, Amanda.
1: Wow, the quiz is right up next.
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0: As we slowly head towards your Wednesday night, a road closure in Charleston following an earlier crash on Ongaburinga Valley Road. That's between Hartman Road and Springhead Road. Ongoing works continuing Oakbank Nen Road near Monkhouse Road, 40 both ways. Same in Second Valley Main South Road near Forest Road and inbound Callington on the freeway. 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
22: Hello, I'm Michaela Carr. The Prime Minister admits the government can't get across every risk associated with AI, but is vowed to implement more guardrails to protect Australians. Anthony Albanese has announced an Office of AI and has told a speech in Sydney they need to take control.
23: We cannot revisit this issue after companies have built whatever they want, wherever they want, and try to then reopen negotiations.
22: A woman alleged to have links to Islamic State has been denied bail while appearing in court for a second time in Sydney. Her lawyer argued that she is likely to have a psychological injury from her time in Syria and needs urgent medical care. She'll return to court in September. The former ACT Attorney General Gordon Ramsay has been committed to stand trial for allegedly grooming a teenage boy between 2022 and 25. He was arrested last October and is charged with committing indecency and possessing child abuse material. Police are investigating after a kangaroo with a joey in its pouch was shot with an arrow near Lithgow in New South Wales. Wildlife officers failed to rescue the animal after it got away before they could treat it. And former Indigenous footballer Nicky Winmar has been removed from the AFL Hall of Fame. This follows a move by his ex-club St Kilda's to suspend his membership from its Hall of Fame following his conviction on three assault charges against a woman. All eyes are now on England and Argentina ahead of tomorrow's World Cup semi-final showdown. It comes after Spain booked its place in Monday's final after upsetting tournament favourite France 2-0 this morning. And Zach Lomax could be headed back to the NRL. The PNG Chiefs have reportedly offered the dual code star a deal from 2028. The former Dragon and Eel weighing up a return to league after his stint with Super Rugby outfit the Western Force. That's the latest news and sport.
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26: Mostly sunny today. Tomorrow's going to have some fog and frost first up. Then it's going to be a sunny day. Murray Bridge, Adelaide, Mount Barkham, Victor Harbour 16, Strathalbyn 17, Mount Lofty 12 for tomorrow, and sunny for the rest of the week.

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6: It's Will and Woody. 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I'm broadcasting from Europe and a very boring tour, I've got to admit, just with my partner's family, Woods. But we are crossing to junior producer Annalise very, very shortly, who's also on her hot girl tour of Europe. She's fresh off David Guetta. But enough about him as a DJ. Let's focus on the main prize here.
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7: First ever national DJ tour for my man, Will McMahon. He deserves it. Will, the hours you spend when you really you should be hanging out with your family and your children, just crafting the beat, you know, beat matching, producing music, it's phenomenal and people need to see it. They need to see it live in the flesh because let me tell you, you haven't danced until you've danced to a DJ Will mix. So right now, as his manager, as his DJ manager,

0: keep these going. 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
1: Are we taking what? How many have we got? Like, I'm genuinely astounded at the amount of people that are calling in. How many do you want to lock away? How many stops are we doing on the tour?
0: That is something I haven't thought about too much of as yet.
1: Okay.
0: I'm not the tour manager. I'm the DJ manager. And the tour manager is our junior producer, Annalise, who is currently gallivanting in Portugal. So we're a bit slow on that.
1: We're going to hear from up next.
0: Yes. So let's talk to her
1: with her about that.
0: Well, I don't think we should bring up work with her, if I'm being honest. Okay. That's probably not fair. 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Because I'm just going to dump, I'm just dumping effectively people who have mentioned, and I'll be like, build a tour. You've got 24 hours.

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6: Hope you're having a wonderful drive home. It is Will and Woody Woods. I'm broadcasting live from Corsica for the next couple of weeks, visiting my partner's family. And look, I'm going to be honest. Every single day, the producers are like, oh, has anything fun happened? Why have you been over there? And, you know, is there any European content we can get? And every day I'm like, guys, I'm over here with my kids visiting family, hanging out with little cousins. I mean, really not a great tour to be following. On the other hand, there are two other Will and Woody employees who have flown over to the continent in this time. The first is Button Pusher Tommy, whose partner was competing in the gay games in the wrestling. So there's plenty of stories there, a much more interesting tour of Europe. We've thought about talking to him, and I think we've found out that we can't because the stories are a bit below board.
7: We'd have to censor more than what would be uncensored in that chat, I imagine. The only photo we've received from him in the work thread was it was just a rack of whips. And we'll just leave that there. There was a rack of whips.
6: Medieval whips.
7: No context. Yeah. It's just a photo of a rack of whips. So I'm not sure if he was supposed to send it to us. His fiance Seth also won gold at the gay games. So, I mean, that'd be a party, my lord.
6: On the other hand, junior producer Annalise, who also shares the studio with us usually, she also went off on her Hot Girl Summer tour. Neither you or I have spoken to her since she left. No one has really. But we know there's been some time in Ibiza. There's been some time in London. And I think all of us who know and listen to this show with Annalise are dying to know just a little bit about what's going to be going on. So we're going to call her now and check in with junior producer Annalise live from Europe.
8: Hello?
7: Annalise, can you hear us?
8: I can hear you.
7: Annalise, where are you right now?
8: I'm currently in Portugal.
7: Whoa,
8: living my best life. I'm actually walking down to the beach and there's a gorgeous sunrise happening. So I woke up early just for you guys.
7: Oh, we appreciate it. Now, this is obviously a little bit boring, but Annalise, let's get to your highlights. What have your highlights been in the European tour? Because to be honest, I've been doing the radio show with Will and he's giving me nothing. He just hangs by the pool with his family. So lame. What have you been up to?
8: So lame. Okay, so I got to London and I surprised our former digital producer, KV, which was amazing, really cute and wholesome. And the wholesomeness ended. We went to Ibiza, which was really fun, and saw David Guetta, Calvin Harris, and John Summit.
7: Okay, so talk me through David Guetta. Give me your setup. Who were you there with? How hard did you go?
8: So we got in at about like 3 PM, and then it was like every man for himself. They have these things over in like Europe and the UK called buzz balls, and they are these drinks that are like...
6: Moving on. So any romantic interests, Annalise? Any romantic interest while you've been overseas?
8: So we had the buzz balls and had all that, had a great time, but like David was intense. Like we did 24 hours because, and then when we got, we finished with David at 11 and then we had a quick 1 hour nap because John was on at 3 AM. And then it was like one of those naps that I got woken up from that I was so sad I got woken up from it because it was such a good sleep. But then we had to go to John. And then we finished at, I think, 4:35, I think we got home.
7: Very keen to know if there were any special boys at David Guetta.
8: Oh, on the trip.
7: Yeah.
8: Hey, not a David. I mean, I'm happy to share that I've had one kiss that I'm happy to talk about.
7: All right.
8: And it was with a finance bro. Whoa. I think I realized. I know.
7: That's a pivot for you because it's all about the athletes here in Australia, but we're going for the finance bros. Tell me about the finance bro.
8: I'm sorry, I met him in London. I mean, it was very short encounter. He kissed me and it was very toothy and I was like, well, that's a lot.
7: Okay, yeah.
8: There's a lot of tooth going on there. I was like, where's... Yeah. After that, me and my friend who I'm traveling with, Jazz, we decided to, you know, skip hop out of there. And as we were leaving, he was at the bar and we have to walk past the bar to get out. Uh-huh. And so we were walking past and I was like, oh, sorry, like we're going, goodbye. And I gave him like a little hug and a little kiss on the cheek, whatever. And then he like then went in for like a goodbye kiss. My friend Jasmine like watched the whole encounter and afterwards she goes, it was like he was giving you a kiss goodnight. It was like we were in a long-term relationship the way he was like. And it felt it. I'm not going to lie. It kind of sounded a little bit nice, honestly. I felt really loved. But then I was like, yeah, you know. I think I've just realised I'm into finance bros.
7: Wow. Why are you all of a sudden into the finance bros?
8: I don't know. I sound like it's really sexy, but don't, like, my friend thinks that's really weird, but I'm really into it. Like, and the lines are open, the gals will take your calls and they'll save your number for me.
6: No, they won't. And that's all we have with Annalise today.
7: We might hear from you next week.
8: Maybe, yeah. I'm in Albania next week, so I don't know what the service will be like, but I'm going hiking.
7: Amazing.
8: Hopefully there'll be a finance bro on the hike. I don't know.
7: All right. Jeez, you really are on the hunt for finance bros. See you, Annalise. She calls me from the cold.

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1: It's been a long day. 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
9: You want a wine? 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Doesn't matter what time of day. 10 a.m.?
10: Absolutely.
9: Rip in.
10: Even if you're driving the kids to school.
1: And Tom.
11: Mel had a night away.
9: By herself?
11: Yeah, this is the thing I want to get into because okay. A lot of people are like, that's weird.
9: When you're married to Tom, maybe it's not weird.
1: Cheaper than therapy and way less professional.
12: Yes, that's right. It's Chat GNT with Georgie and Tom. Cheers, guys.
9: Cheers.
12: How you been?
9: Oh, good. I was going to say, I hope everyone's having a great Monday night.
12: Oh, Monday night. You wouldn't want to be anywhere else, would you?
9: That's right.
12: I've had a great time in Bali and it's been hard adjusting to normal life. Really bad.
9: Yeah, okay.
12: Because I find now that I don't have an all-inclusive for everything, for every meal, I'm going to restaurants going, I have to pay for this?
9: Yeah.
12: That's a sackable offence.
9: And you're also saying to your partner, Mel, get me a pina colada. And is she like, yeah. No, mate, that's not happening.
12: Yeah, a bit of that. So I want to delve into this week's sackable offences. This is a new topic that we've come up with.
9: Mm-hmm.
12: These are these everyday little things that, like, they're not illegal.
9: Yeah.
12: You can't go to jail for them. But maybe they should be.
9: Okay, so we'll get into that. I've also had a bit of a noisy neighbourhood problem happen. Some
12: noisy
9: noise
12: neighbors.
9: In the noise in the neighbourhood that's, you know, ground my gears.
12: This sounds like a current affair. Noisy neighbours at it again. All right, we'll get into that and more coming up with Georgie and Tom with Chat GNT.
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1: You'd know, Tom, kids wake you up really early, right? So when they sleep in, which I think for you is quite a rarity, right?
0: Really is.
1: Oh, don't know how you do it. Mine are pretty good, yeah. Especially in winter. So they're kind of like 7 o'clock waking up.
0: God, kill for that.
1: So on the weekends, on my Saturday, it's my sleep-in day. My husband, Jumbie, likes to go running. He's a runner. Yep. And that will be his big run. So he's been doing like 19 kilometres. He's prepping for a half marathon.
0: Oh, grow up,
1: right?
0: So, just because I can't do it. That's what I'm saying.
1: So he goes really early in the morning to do that.
0: What are we talking, 4:30?
1: 4:45 is probably the alarm, 4:30, 4:45.
0: That's dedication. It's good though, because that won't affect the family.
1: Like, doesn't affect.
0: Thoughtful man.
1: Totally. And so you would think, thoughtful man. I was asleep and I woke up and this blaring, right?
0: Hang on.
1: Absolute banger, but blaring from a house nearby or whatever. I was like, oh my God. And so I didn't know it was 6:30 at that point. So I was like, some drunks come home and they're having a party at 4 a.m. And I look at my watch and I was like, oh, it's 6:30. Okay, some little kid has woken up and gone and put music on.
0: Yeah.
1: It'll stop in a minute because mum or dad will say, hey, this is going to wake the neighbors. We better turn it off. It never stopped. It played in full, so loud. Then another song started.
0: That's early for that, though.
1: I was like, oh, my God, it's going even more? And I had one window open in our ensuite, so I was like, I'm going to get up and shut the window because I don't want it to wake the kids, and also I might be able to go back to sleep. And I go to shut it, and my husband Chubby's Mazda is parked out the front, and the music is coming from his freaking Mazda.
0: Why?
1: And I was like, what?
0: What are you doing?
1: And I texted him saying, oh my God, it's you that has been playing Rosé Bruno Mars APT so loud it woke me up. And he goes, ha ha ha, whoops, guilty, sorry, didn't know it was that loud. And I was like, it was so, I'm so shocked that no one else in the street didn't walk out and abuse him.
0: Really?
1: And
0: what was he
1: said,
0: doing in there?
1: So he said, I didn't want to come in because I was worried I'd wake you up. I was like, oh, don't worry, mate.
0: You've already woken me up.
1: You've done it already.
0: Did he have like, has he put in some sort of like enormous sound system, like an 18-year-old from the Gold Coast.
1: Well, I think it's the old Mazdas are a little tinny. And what I will say, and this is why I forgave him slightly, I said, was it super loud in there? He goes, look, I was feeling on a high, like after doing my 19 kilometres. And he loves cheesy pop tunes, like loves them.
0: Yeah.
1: And so I know he does love that song. So he obviously was like,
0: it's good to run to, right?
1: Yeah. So he's done his run. He's like, and he said, I didn't want to come in and wake anyone, so I thought I'll just, you know, like,
0: I'll just have a rave in my car.
1: Doom scroll
0: and
1: rave.
0: I'll just have a bush doof. The bush doof in the Mazda 3.
1: In the suburbs of Brisbane.
0: He's really lucky, you know, because my friend, I won't name and shame him, but Pat.
1: Hi, Pat.
0: He had a Bluetooth speaker, a little Yui Boom or whatever.
1: Mm-hmm.
0: And that was upstairs. And they have a downstairs. And he went downstairs on his phone. He decided to enjoy some adult videos, but not knowing that it was connected to the Bluetooth speaker upstairs where his wife was listening to. He's like, he's down there going, that's weird, there's no sound, and he's just turning it up.
1: Up.
0: So it could be worse, Georgie.
1: Imagine if Jummy had been doing that.
0: I was on a high.
1: I'm just on a high after my run, and I just fell into Red Tube, and that's what happened.
2: We're not saying you should judge, but Jaunty and Tom probably will. 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
1: Just a bit of fun banter for your Monday night.
0: Yeah, that's right. It's time for sackable offences. So these little things are life's inconveniences.
1: Mm-hmm.
0: They're not illegal.
1: No.
0: They're not. You can't send these people to jail, but I bloody wish you could.
1: Yes. I was explaining what a sackable offence was to my 81-year-old dad, and he was like, so what do you mean? They lose their job.
0: Yes, Bobby, we want these people to suffer. We want them to suffer.
1: I mean,
0: for your dad, it would be like, He's ordered a case of champagne and you got the champagne roll.
1: Oh, yeah.
0: Yeah.
1: Sackable. He would be like, someone's going to lose their job over this.
0: Or he's booked, tickets to the opening night of the theatre.
1: Oh, yes.
0: And they've got the booking wrong and he's actually the second night. And he's missed opening night and he can't see John Eels and give him a bum pat. Okay, so that's...
1: I'm glad you said bum pat. Like, what are you going to say?
0: A pash on the lips.
1: Yeah.
0: So you can always get involved. You don't need a special invite. Our ChatGNT podcast.
1: Yep.
0: DM us because we'd love to hear your sackable offences. We've had some clangers because I conceived of this notion after trying to enjoy a cappuccino.
1: Oh, yes.
0: And I could barely swallow down this swill of a coffee because a third of it was covered with chocolate.
1: Yeah.
0: And that ain't a cappuccino, mate.
1: Nah.
0: That's a latte with a little bit of friggin' chocky on it.
1: Yeah, what's the point?
0: Chock me up. So we had a few people DM, which was great. We had one of your mates. Was it Pip? She sent through a photo of a cappuccino as well.
1: Yes.
0: That was poorly chocked up.
1: Totally.
0: Sackable offence.
1: And what I will say is she lives in Victoria, and Victorian listeners, please get in touch.
0: Yeah.
1: Because I've ordered a cappuccino in Melbourne and it never has chocolate.
0: Is that the thing?
1: Totally. Like,
0: well, then what are you paying for? Just get a latte.
1: It's really weird. I'm like, why do you even have it on the menu? Just get a latte or a flat white, I guess, is less frothy. Is that correct?
0: I think so. Yeah.
1: So I don't understand the difference between a cappuccino and a latte in that town because to me they're the same thing.
0: Look, can we just get a coffee with a little bit of sweetness?
1: Yeah. So I was happy to see there was some chocolate available in Geelong.
0: Yeah. Is there a chocolate shortage in Geelong? What's going on?
1: That's
0: it. We had another one of your mates. I think it was Elizabeth, not getting the order right at McDonald's.
1: Oh.
0: You go through the Macca's drive-thru, okay, the food comes, they go, hand it over, but you've driven off.
1: Yeah.
0: It's too late to go back. You open up the bag, they're missing your chips.
1: Yeah, the worst. It's
0: sackable offence.
1: But you know what I do now is I check it before we go.
0: You're a big checker.
1: Big checker. Yeah. I'll even check at the window. And having been a former McDonald's, I'm a former McDonald's employee.
0: Are you really?
1: Yeah. And on the drive-thru, your whole job is to make it as fast as possible. There is a timer on the other side. You need to get them out of that window as fast as you can.
0: Wow. So there's quite a bit of stress about
1: yeah,
0: it.
1: Yeah, but I'm not blooming leaving. I'm sitting there and
0: I'm checking.
1: Yeah,
0: but do you do your job
1: it.
0: When you're at work?
1: Yes.
0: Yeah, you do a job.
1: I do my job.
0: Put the fries in.
1: With the Maccas the other day, this was really bad. Jumbie went to get a bunch of stuff for himself, my nieces, and there was an order of a caramel frappe, and then I wanted a caramel sundae, right? So he puts the order in, and they hand over two caramel frappes. And he was like, no, it was a caramel frappe and a caramel. No, you said caramel frappe and you said it twice.
0: They're arguing at you.
1: Yeah. And he said, no, I didn't. I said a caramel sundae.
0: Wow.
1: Oh, well, this is what you ordered. And you'll have to reorder. And he got so angry. I would have been like, no, I would have.
0: Your husband James got it.
1: He went foot down and just left, though. His anger, he doesn't put it on the person. He takes it out and then yells at us about it. We're like, we've done nothing wrong.
0: That's the best way. That's healthy. That's good. Yep.
1: I'm like, it's okay. I'll love a caramel frappe.
0: Thank you.
1: Quite delicious.
0: Yeah, it would be full of sugar.
1: I'm not going to complain. It was so full of sugar.
0: Well, look.
1: Yes.
0: Sackable offences, guys. Please, we want to hear them.
1: Mm-hmm.
0: DM us anytime. 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
1: Thanks, guys.
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0: So, as you know, I went to Bali for a holiday. And I've talked about all the great things. I think pretty much 9 out of 10 holiday. What I haven't touched on is that the day before we flew out, I woke up with a really red, sore eye.
1: Now, so I will say, I think you did message me in the first 24 hours telling me something was wrong with your eyes.
0: Yep. Goldie had been sick. My daughter, she's two. And so sick kids always just cough directly into your face.
1: Oh, it's the worst.
0: They pretty much can't not cough directly into your face when they're sick. So what I think's happened is she's had a cold and coughed and it's got into my eye. Which, yum. I mean, so good.
1: So did she, with her disease, like have an eye infection?
0: No, nothing.
1: Oh, weird.
0: So immediately I'm furious because I'm like, there's something in my eye. There's either something in my eye or it's an allergy or it's the dreaded pink eye. It's conjunctivitis.
1: Yeah.
0: The day before, it's blown up. Like, it looks disgusting. Like, because I had to fly out the next day I'd be up at 4:30 a.m.
1: Yeah.
0: And it's now like 4 p.m. and my eye's blown up. I've got a Bali holiday. I'm about to fly for 6 hours to kids.
1: I need to get
0: kids.
1: My spray tan. I need to look good for my Bali holiday. My eyes.
0: Let me just shave my legs, darling. I got everything in order. I'm so annoyed because, like, it's so contagious. It means that I can't help, like, put the kids to bed. You can't be near them. You can't cuddle them. Like, I'm trying to keep them away from my eye. I feel like such a leper.
1: Yes.
0: Like, people are looking at me strange in the airport. I'm trying to fly. My eye is crusted over.
1: What did Mel say about it? Your wife?
0: She's just like, it sucks, but you can't do anything about it. It'll get better. It's probably viral conjunctivitis.
1: Yeah.
0: Goldie's probably coughed in your eye. It sucks. You just got to deal with it. And I was like, I woke up at 4:30. I was like, where am I? Where am I? I can't see. I'm blind, Mel. I'm
1: conjunctivitis.
0: Blind.
1: I remember getting it as a kid and mum going, when you wake up in the morning, go stand near the window where the sun's coming in and just stand in that sunlight and pull the crust off. I can remember that conversation.
0: That's the worst advice.
1: Okay, mum.
0: Don't touch it because it's
1: I'm like uncrusting my eyes as like a 10-year-old or 8-year-old, however old I was. I'm not... I don't know. That's so 90s. Like, your mum was like, just stand in the sunlight and pull it off. What the hell?
0: So homeopathic. The sunlight will heal everything.
1: Yeah, I'm like, I'm sure she was claw-sigging me or whatever it was back then. But, it was a different time.
0: So hop on a plane. My eye is absolutely stuffed. Like, it's weeping. And, like, all the flight attendants are like, enjoy your flight, sir. And, like, you know, like, reeling because I look like a monster. Anyway, 6 hours on a flight, conjunctivitis, it's leaking. I got to keep washing my hands because I don't want to give the kids this friggin' thing for the week. We're in Bali for a week.
1: Yeah, you're imagine taking the gross disease over there. Normally you catch them there and bring them back.
0: Exactly. So anyway, I'm putting all these eye drops in. I'm trying to keep my hands clean and stuff like that. We've got a photo shoot.
1: Oh, yeah,
0: I can't have a bloody photo shoot with my red bloody eye. I work so hard. I'm the hardest I've ever worked in a week.
1: It was all for the photo shoot, really?
0: It was all
1: really?
0: For the photo shoot, babes. I got to look prime. I got to look mint for that. There's light sensitivity. Like, I got my
1: that
0: son.
1: That would hurt.
0: We're in the pool. Every time the water splashes on my eyes, I'm like,
1: So how long until in that 1 week in Bali did it get better?
0: I returned home and it got better. So I had it for the full week.
1: Jeepers, I didn't know that. Yeah, and you still say that was an awesome holiday, even with the bung eye.
0: Yeah.
1: Wow.
0: It spread to the other eye as well.
1: Did it?
0: But I didn't give it to anyone else.
1: Okay.
0: I didn't give it to my family, and I think that's the main thing, right?
1: That is. So you were on the pina coladas, the bintangs, the bloody prawn rolls.
0: I think the alcohol killed it.
1: I

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0: It's Chat GNT with Georgie and Tom.
1: Yes. Now, extracurricular activities with your kids. Mm. What I've noticed is my kids are still pretty little. I've got mates whose kids are more that early primary, mid-primary school. And, gee, the weekends fill up with garbage.
0: Yeah, soccer and you got to drive them around. I know people that they just feel like taxi drivers, right?
1: Yeah, it's like soccer. Oh, then back-to-back with rugby and then there's swimming and then there's gymnastics. And then it's like, do you have a life on the weekend?
0: The trick, Georgina, is to get them into an activity that you want to do. So the other day, Mel and I, my partner and I, took our son Jack rock climbing.
1: Did you?
0: We all went rock climbing together.
1: How was is that his first time?
0: Maybe like his second or third, but he's approaching five in August and he's finally getting it. And his form's really good. Like, kids are natural climbers.
1: Isn't rock climbing in the Olympics now?
0: It is.
1: Yeah.
0: It's really good too.
1: Kids are natural climbers, aren't they?
0: They really are. Because they'll climb anything, trees, you know?
1: Yeah, that's a good idea. Well, and funny you should say enjoying it yourself because I've signed Elsie up to dance lessons, right?
0: Here we go. You could do that too. Why don't they do like a side-by-side thing?
1: So it almost is. You know, the place I'm taking her to at 7 a.m. on a Saturday morning, they do an adult dance class, which I've contemplated. Yeah.
0: You did the Nutbush.
1: No,
0: bit of Charleston. I can see you doing a bit of Charleston.
1: So I basically was like, you know what? Saturdays we were taking all three to swimming and Elsie is at the age where you still need to get in the water with her.
0: I hate that.
1: And it sucks. So I've mixed it up. Our nanny now takes her on a Wednesday for swimming lessons while we're working.
0: Oh, my goodness. Game changer.
1: 18-year-old nanny. I thought, I feel really bad asking, but would you consider doing it? She's like, I love it. You know when you're 18 and you love that stuff? I was like, what?
0: I remember loving things.
1: I was going to offer to pay her a bit more extra money for it, and I kept my mouth shut and was like, okay, you're fine. And she was like, yeah, it's something to do. That'll be great.
0: It's just bizarre to me that people enjoy this stuff. Like, we interviewed a nanny, and she's like, oh, I'm happy to prepare meals and clean up. I'm like, really? I didn't even think I would feel bad asking you to do that.
1: Yes, I think that too. No,
0: go for it.
1: So I signed up Elsie for an 8 a.m. dance lesson and she's at the age where for this term you are still involved. Yeah, you're still there.
0: What's a two-year-old? How is a two-year-old going to dance apart from just like bopping along?
1: So this was my thing. Yeah. I was in there on Saturday and I was loving it. I was loving it probably more than she is because for one, I'm spending one-on-one time with her. When you've got three kids, you don't get a lot of one-on-one with them, and particularly when you work full-time too.
0: And you got the two boys, so you're not having that girl time.
1: I never get that girl time and she acts like a bloke when she's with her brothers. She's a total psycho.
0: Yep, yep.
1: Finally, I'm seeing this little girl and we're pirouetting and whatever.
0: Cute.
1: So cute. What was funny was I'm sitting there thinking, well, I'm spending all this money, probably for my benefit to spend time with her. And that's okay.
0: It's fine.
1: They got out these balls and they were like, pretend we're Elsa and this is a snowball and you're going to sit opposite your mummy and roll it. And I was like, oh, this is cute. So we sat there. What does she do? Because she's got two older brothers. She pegs it at me. And I went, oh, no, no, no. We're meant to roll. And I roll it at her. And she goes, boom, again. And then she's cackling at the top of her lungs like this is the greatest thing ever. And I'm like, you are so far from a dancer. Yeah. This is not your jam.
0: Yeah. I think my daughter Marigold this morning, she was like, we had some people over for her birthday. And they're like, what do you want to do? Do you want to play and this and that? She's like, the boys. I want to go see the boys. It's just, I think it's not a gender thing, just rough and tumble play. Like
1: it's
0: every
1: fun,
0: kid. Like,
1: no matter what.
0: Fun.
1: And I think it's what they're used to because there were little girls that were happily rolling these balls like snowballs.
0: Where are they? I've never.
1: I'm like, who are you?
0: Not my kid.
1: Nah. No way.
0: Chuck them.
1: Chuck that snowball.
0: That's a wrap for Chat GNT. So don't forget, you can grab us anytime by downloading the iHeart app for free and searching Chat GNT.
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matter of fact, I don't let nothing hold you back. If the scat man can do it, so can you. I hear you all ask about the meaning of scat. 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
1: What can you publicly police?
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1: Oh, so like, this is a good thing to publicly police. 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
2: Because I used to have bins that were on the front fence.
1: That is fair game.
2: No, it's not.
1: Get it off the street then. Get out there earlier. 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
3: I mean, look, I don't mind if they put it in if it's the night before collection. But if the bin's already been emptied, then it stinks for the whole week.
2: Thank you, Susan. 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A voice of reason.
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4: 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But if the bin's already been emptied,
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from Victor Harbour Fish and Chips to Mount Pleasant Metwurst to a Murray Bridge Savoury Slice Roll. 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
1: I'm broadcasting live from Corsica, visiting my partner's family, Woods, for the next couple of weeks. But you are there in cold Melbourne, going to your favourite place a little bit too often at the moment.
2: I disagree. I think going down to the local pub and supporting local is a great way to spend an afternoon with your daughters.
1: Agree with that.
2: I love going to the pub with my daughters. They enjoy it. It's a really nice vibe down there. And you know, daddy can get a drink as well. But I was at the pub.
1: It's a flag. You've been taking them too much, and I've got a bit of audio just about how much you have been taking your children to the pub over the last couple of weeks.
2: Really?
1: But you were at the pub three times on the weekend with your daughter.
2: That's my downtime. That's my downtime. And yes, we may have gone to the pub last night after kinder, but you know, whatever. That was just a pop in, Will. That was just a pop in. We did the triple header this weekend. We were Friday, Saturday, Sunday at the pub.
1: Jesus, mate, that's not okay.
2: No, but it's fun.
1: I think that's a flag.
2: No, she loves it.
1: I know it's fun for you.
2: She runs around. I think all the patrons love it.
1: What? If you said to me, if you got the weekend with your daughter and you're taking her to the pub three times, like, I called child services.
2: Wow, that sounds bad, doesn't it? Out of the mouth, it didn't feel bad, but it sounds bad. Anyway, so I was there with my daughter, both daughters, on Sunday night. And, Will, I didn't necessarily want to bring this up on the radio, and that's why it's taken a couple of days. But I think I just need to hear your views on what I did. Because it's taken my tight arsery, I think, to a whole new level. And, you know, on the one side, I think there's a world where you're going to go, no, I think what you did actually wasn't so bad. And I think anyone in your situation would do the same thing. Or you're going to be hypercritical of what I've done. So,
1: great.
2: Sunday night, I go to the bar for just one beer. Just one beer. I want to make that very clear. Just one beer. And I walked up to the bar. I left my eldest daughter was running around in the courtyard, and Murphy, only meters away, but she was just playing with a toy on the little carpet bit, right? So I just went to the bar by myself. And I said, yeah, just one beer, please. And the bartender assumed that I was part of a birthday party that was going on at the pub.
1: Right.
2: So he said, you're with, now I can't remember the guy's name, it was either Tommy or Paul. He goes, you're with Tommy's group? And then I didn't say anything, and he said, the party? And then I said, yes. Yes, I am. And then naturally the beer went onto the tap.
1: Wow.
2: Now, in my opinion,
1: what sort of party was it? Was it like a kids' party or?
2: No.
1: Were there more kids down there? Just your children there?
2: just my children. It was like, clearly I was similar to the age demographic of the party. So it was obviously a party for a guy in his 30s. They were on the other side of the bar. There are kind of two sections at this pub that I go to. I didn't try to get on the tab. I want to make that very, very clear. Right? I didn't like...
1: It got offered to you.
2: It literally got... Exactly. It got
1: sat in your lap, yeah.
2: It just sat up for me, and I just thought, you know what? It's 10 bucks. It's 15 bucks. I think that's fair enough to just chuck my beer on his tab.
1: Can I ask an important question?
2: Please.
1: How drunk were you?
2: Sober. I'm there with my kids, Will. I'm there with my kids. It was literally my first beer. And I only have, I had two. So I put two on the tab.
1: Oh.
2: Well, once you've done it once,
1: Next question then. Did you add the second beer after you found out that there was a tab?
2: No, it wasn't like an immediate second beer. I had my first beer and then I went back to the bar.
1: That's worse.
2: To be fair, this time he didn't bring it up. I said, another one on Tommy's tab. Now, I want to hear your thoughts, but 131065 is our number. Is it okay what I've done? Again, I want to really stress the fact that it was just brought up to me. It was lobbed to me. They said, are you on Tommy's tab? And all I said was yes. Is that fair enough? Would you do the same thing in that situation? Maybe you have done it. Maybe you've chucked your drinks on some random's tab before. Just want to know where we stand there from an ethical standpoint, Will.
1: Maybe when I was 19 at a nightclub, but not as a 37-year-old man.
0: It's Will and Woody. It's Will and Woody for The Drive Home. The show that answers questions nobody asks.
1: What can you publicly police?
2: People have been putting their dog poos in my bin.
1: Oh, so like, this is a good thing to publicly police. I think it's fair game if your bin's on the street.
2: Because I used to have bins that were on the front fence.
1: That is fair game.
2: No, it's not.
1: Get it off the street then. Get out there earlier. Susan, what do you think if someone's put their bins out the night before and you just walk in your dog?
3: I mean, look, I don't mind if they put it in if it's the night before collection. But if the bin's already been emptied,
2: yes,
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0: Really?
1: It's also, I wonder what the legalities is here. 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
2: To Kylie's point, I think legally you're totally fine to do it.
1: Sorry.
2: Yeah.
1: Your bin's on the street. Yeah, it's a council bin. It's not your bin. See you later. Larissa, what are your thoughts?
3: I think it's absolutely fair game. And I think if you don't think that it's fair game, you just need to get yourself checked out because it's on the public street. I have people, even the night before, was taking the recycling bottles out of my bin to go recycle them themselves.
2: Oh, yeah, I'm all for that as well. That's great.
1: We're all in it together. Clean up Australia, I think, is the approach.
3: I think it's absolutely fair game.
1: I think you're taking a weirdly, weirdly moral stance for a guy who is happy to pillage somebody else's bar tab than they didn't know you were doing it when you're at the pub on the weekend.
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0: replace your Z's with W's. 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
1: Is somebody's private bin in a public space fair game for anyone walking past? I was of the opinion that it definitely was, but since getting screamed at by a guy in Italian a couple of days ago, realised that maybe I'm on the wrong side of the fence, as this is clearly, there might be some international agreement on this, Woods.
2: I think the UN might need to bring it up at their next UN.
1: It's polarising, brother. We've got Kylie on 13 1065. Kylie, what do you think?
3: So I have a question. Yeah. Do you actually own the bin? Because council provide the bin for you to put out your rubbish, but
2: Kylie,
3: you didn't actually pay for the bin.
2: So, Kylie, with that thought in mind, Kylie, are you saying that every single bin is fair game? Because technically,
1: yes,
2: even though the person living there is currently utilising that bin, it's not theirs.
3: Correct.
2: So does that?
3: You didn't purchase that. You didn't pay
2: wild.
3: For it.
2: That is a wild thought. So, right. Kylie,
1: think about what the council would want. The council would want you to put your rubbish in a bin. That's
3: correct.
2: So, Kylie,
3: they pay for it.
2: So, Kylie, I'm walking down your street, and I have got a bag of dog poo. Right.
3: Yep.
2: Your bin has been emptied. It is fresh. It's just been emptied by the garbage truck, and it's sitting at the front of your house. And I go and put poo bags, which will then have to sit in there for the whole week and add the stank. You're okay with that?
3: Yep, because for obviously as well, that's out on council property, not my property.
2: Totally wild, Kylie. Did you work for the council by any chance, Kylie?
3: No, I don't.
2: Like wow, it's just word of the law.
1: No, she's just a smart thinking
2: thought.
1: Citizen.
2: It's a really interesting thought.
1: Because I also think your thought on this as well, Woods, because this obviously sparked this debate with the people I was travelling with, and a guy I was travelling with said exactly the same thing, and he was like, oh, your bin's stinky. And I'm like,
2: it does.
1: Where do you keep your bins, brother? Like, if I had my bin next to my bed and I was like, geez, smells like dog poo every time I get up in the morning, an issue. Mm-hmm. My bins are down the side. I get that whiff for half a second when I open the bin again.
2: I don't have a side.
1: The bin smell like poo.
2: I don't have a side.
1: I'm so sorry.
2: It's a bin. I get that.
1: It's a bin.
2: Yeah, but rubbish is different to poo smell, Will. I'll put a crate of poo outside your house. You're currently Joe's house sitting. I'm going to go and get a whole bunch of dog poo and put it in your bin and see how you feel when you come home from Europe.
1: Really? Well, I won't smell it, mate. It won't bother me. Kaylee on 13 1065. How are you?
4: Hi, guys. How are you?
1: Thoughts?
4: Good. So I say absolutely not. Never. Never. But I think it's because from my childhood, if there was ever anything in our bins that wasn't from us, my mum would flip her lid. And I think I've just like internalized that and carried it on through my adulthood.
2: So, okay. So let's put the shoe on the other foot, though. I'll challenge you, Kelly, which I know is also challenging my stance. So if you happen to have rubbish and you're walking down a street and there are no communal bins and your hands are full of rubbish, right? You wouldn't use someone's bin if it was out the front of their house?
4: No, I would carry it home.
2: Bloody hell.
1: Bloody hell.
2: That's...
4: Because I know I would be so angry if someone put it in my bin, so I won't do that.
2: Wow.
1: You're
2: a highly moral person, Kaylee.
1: Yeah,
2: that's quite
1: person.
2: Extraordinary.
1: Good for you, Kaylee.
2: And what would you do if you caught Will putting dog poo in your bin? Let's just imagine that. You see him through the front window. He's wearing a rank party shirt. Looks like a guy who's given up. And he puts a bag of dog poo in your bin. What would you say to him, Kaylee?
4: Oh, look, I probably wouldn't say anything to him, but my partner would certainly hear about it for a long time.
2: Right. You just get angry at your partner as a proxy to Will.
4: Probably.
2: Nice. Really?
1: I wonder what the legalities is here. Like, it would probably be illegal to have a yell at somebody for doing that because it's a council bin.
2: That's to Kylie's point. Yeah, bin. I think legally you're totally fine to do it.
1: Sorry.
2: Yeah.
1: Your bin's on the street. Yeah, it's a council bin. It's not your bin. See you later. Larissa, what are your thoughts?
5: I think it's absolutely fair game. And I think if you don't think that it's fair game, you just need to get yourself checked out because it's on the public street. I have people even the night before was taking the recycling bottles out of my bin to go recycle them themselves.
2: Oh, yeah, I'm all for that
1: as
2: well.
1: That's great. We're all in it together. Clean up Australia, I think, is the approach.
5: I think it's absolutely fair game.
1: I think you're taking a weirdly, weirdly moral stance for a guy who is happy to pillage somebody else's bar tab than they didn't know you were doing it when you were at the pub on the weekend.

0: when you have these two. It's Will and Woody keeping you up.
1: Got a live hens party happening in about 20 minutes' time, which I'm pretty pumped for.
2: But a lot of penis straws sitting next to me.
1: It's just too big of a gap after penis. Next time, roll it together. Penis straw.
2: My bad.
1: Penis straw.
2: So the Winter Olympics are on.
1: Yes.
2: And there is an Olympic winner that decided this is the time to confess that he cheated on his partner.
1: That's a very interesting move, isn't it?
2: But it's also very ego-driven.
1: Yeah.
2: So what he said is, there's something I want to share as his one.
1: This is when he's doing an interview with someone after. Yeah.
2: This is his, like, thank you. I reckon he's gone, I'm the winner, maybe she'll forgive me.
1: Yeah, you know, like, maybe, yeah.
2: Gold medalist, you might forgive
1: me. It's sexy, actually. Yeah.
2: 131065, call us. Should you forgive someone after an affair? So this is what he said. There is something I want to share with someone who may not be watching today. If she's not watching, do you reckon?
1: She'll be watching.
2: I'll
1: tell you what.
2: It's too fresh.
1: If someone had cheated on me and then I knew they were competing, I probably wouldn't watch. I don't reckon.
2: No, me neither. Although they didn't win.
1: Maybe you would.
2: I don't know. I don't know. Anyway, he said, I had the gold medal in life and I am sure there are many people who will see things differently, but I only have eyes for her. Sport has come second these last few days. Yes, I wish I could share this with her. But he said, he made a mistake and cheated on her.
1: Oh, God.
2: And told her about a week ago. And this has been the worst week of his life.
1: Bloody.
2: Yeah.
1: Hell.
2: So it's pretty intense.
1: That is pretty intense. Do we have some audio of him confessing this?
2: Take a listen. You can get.
3: For et halvt år siden så møtte jeg mitt livs kjærlighet. Verdens vakreste, fineste person. Og for 3 måneder siden så gjorde jeg min største tabbe og var utro mot henne.
1: Glad vi got that audio.
3: Jeg fortalte det for en uke siden.
1: Yeah, that's good.
3: Og det har vært den første uken I mitt liv.
1: We don't have to keep playing it. He's speaking Norwegian. For all our Norwegian listeners,
2: that was,
1: for the Norwegians out there, they're pumped. They've finally got a bit of Norwegian gear on the show. Yeah, I agree. He's made that about himself. He's almost tried to play victim there.
2: I mean, sure, I
1: made the mistake of cheating on you, but now I'm saying
2: I feel like this is the biggest red flag.
1: Yeah, right?
2: Yeah,
1: yeah, so
2: winning at gold, you know, and then going, hey, it's like, well, he's thinking that might balance out.
1: 100, he's going like, hey, he's almost like dedicating his gold medal to the person he cheated on, which I think that's a wrong move. Having said that, I think if he went about it a different way.
2: Yeah, like what?
1: Like, I think if in a more private context, if he apologized and then worked with her.
2: I'm sure he has privately.
1: Through,
2: well, if he's going this public, this is like, we're in Australia hearing about this Norwegian guy.
1: Yeah, true. True. But didn't he say in the thing, though, that, like, I haven't spoken to her yet? Or, like, you're not.
2: Oh, I don't know. It's so embarrassing. What if she wanted to move on and keep it silent?
1: Oh, yeah, that's even more
2: so embarrassing.
1: Awkward.
2: Everywhere they go now, we know.
1: Yeah, 100%.
2: We'll be like,
1: uh-uh. I would say that if done right, I think you should, if the person who cheated puts the work in, I think you should forgive them.
2: You know what else he said? I accept the consequences of what I've done. I regret it with all my heart. Maybe I'm dumb as a rock. I'm a member of Mensa, but I still do stupid things.
1: I'm a member of Mensa.
2: How's the humble brag?
1: Why put that in there?
2: Yes, I just read that then. What? Oh, I'm a member of Mensa, but, you know, I still am dumb. Not legally. Not legally or any paperwork, but just... Isn't that ridiculous?
1: Would you?
2: Can he? No one ever date him. No offense. He might be a nice guy. I'm just reading into this one story. But
1: is he sexy? Is he a sexy guy?
2: I don't care for cheaters.
1: Yeah. No. Okay. So would you forgive a cheater?
2: No, I couldn't.
1: But so
2: I'm too insecure.
1: One time, if they cheat once.
2: I would never ever have sex with you again.
1: Bro.
2: No, I couldn't.
1: Seriously?
2: No, I couldn't do it because I'd be worried about what was it. Like, I'm not, then you, and you're always going to feel second best, or I was like, you for, or like, I don't know, was her back less hairy than mine? No, I don't have hair on my back, I was joking. But you know what I mean? Like, forever, I can't.
1: Yeah, I hear you. Yeah, okay.
2: Yeah,
1: right.
2: I just can't. That's my rule.
1: Let's hear from some of the people. 131065 is our number. Should you forgive someone if they cheat on you?

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0: Really? It's Will and Woody keeping you up.
1: Yeah, the DJ Will DJ National Tour. We've got more details on that very, very shortly. Right now, though, try and convince us you're in the car with somebody else.
2: Will and Woody's Phone Alone.
3: We decide, is someone else actually there or are you just putting on a convincing fake voice? We've got Amanda here. Hi, Amanda.
4: Hi, guys. How are you?
3: We are really good, thank you, Amanda. Who are you in the car with and where are you off to?
4: Well, I'm actually on my way home from work, so I'm travelling with my friend Jenny. We work together and we're on our way home together.
3: Okay, outstanding. Can we have a chat to Jenny, please?
4: Hi guys, how are you?
3: Really good, thank you, Jenny. What do you and Amanda do? You don't have to give me the specific workplace, but what area do you work in?
4: Oh, we actually work in the southwest of Sydney and we're both in sales.
3: Okay, outstanding. How would you sell?
1: Back to Amanda. Back to Amanda.
3: Yeah, nice. Amanda, can we chat to you again, Amanda?
4: Yeah, absolutely.
3: Amanda?
4: What do you want to know? Yeah, what do you want to know?
3: Oh, sorry, yes, you're there, yeah. How would you sell this show if you're in sales?
4: Oh, goodness. I guess that I would, you know, make sure that I pointed out the most valuable parts of you and showed people that they needed you 100%.
3: Nice, that's classic sales. It's classic sales. Can I hear from Jenny again, please? Just a quick change up to Jenny.
4: Yeah, guys, I'm still here.
3: Whoa, okay. You definitely sound similar. Like, I mean, if you're by yourself, the game you're playing is this is two women who sound pretty similar. I'm interested to ask you, Jenny, what are the valuable parts of us that you would sell?
4: For me, I mostly work in customer service, so okay. I'm dealing with more your warranty issues, but we're both in sales in that regard. I would absolutely be, you know, like Amanda said, I'd be marketing what your most, you know, valuable assets are.
3: Okay, great. Woods,
1: I've got a question for them.
3: Yes.
1: Amanda.
4: Yeah.
1: What does Jenny look like?
4: Jenny's actually got, she's a brunette, and she has hazel eyes, and she's really pretty.
1: Okay, Jenny, what does Amanda look like?
4: Amanda's actually got silver grey hair. She's got, what colour are your eyes? Green eyes. And she's got, she's fairer than I am.
3: I think I can tell that between the two of them, unless there's a bit of, like, jockeying going on and Amanda / Jenny is clearly moving away from the phone, I think Jenny is closer to the phone than Amanda. And because of that, I believe they're two real people. But before we lock it down, where are you at?
1: The descriptions were too good.
3: I agree as well. Wait, Amanda, we think Jenny is real. There's two of you in the car.
4: You're wrong. Amanda is me.
3: What were you?
4: I gave you a fake voice for me, and I'm Amanda.
3: Oh, so. Well done!
5: Oh, bravo!
3: That's just great, mate. Hey, Amanda, you are going to see The Odyssey in cinemas Thursday, 16th of July. Christopher Nolan's The Odyssey, the epic battle, arrives in cinemas July 16th, and you should be in that movie, Amanda, for that phenomenal performance.
4: You guys are awesome. Thank you so much.
5: Great.
3: Get on,
5: stuff.
3: You, Amanda.
5: Wow.
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1: Broadcasting live from Corsica for the next couple of weeks, visiting my partner's family. And look, I'm going to be honest. Every single day, the producers are like, oh, has anything fun happened while you've been over there? And, you know, is there any European content we can get? And every day I'm like, guys, I'm over here with my kids visiting family, hanging out with little cousins. I mean, really not a great tour to be following. On the other hand, there are two other Will and Woody employees who have flown over to the continent in this time. The first is Button Pusher Tommy, whose partner was competing in the gay games in the wrestling. So there's plenty of stories there, a much more interesting tour of Europe. We've thought about talking to him, and I think we've found out that we can't because the stories are a bit below board.
2: We'd have to censor more than what would be uncensored in that chat, I imagine. The only photo we've received from him in the work thread was it was just a rack of whips. And we'll just leave that there. There was a rack of whips.
1: Medieval whips.
2: No context. Yeah. It's just a photo of a rack of whips. So I'm not sure if he was supposed to send it to us. His fiance Seth also won gold at the gay games. So, I mean, that'd be a party, my lord.
1: On the other hand, junior producer Annalise, who also shares the studio with us usually, she also went off on her Hot Girl Summer tour. Neither you or I have spoken to her since she left. No one has really. But we know there's been some time in Ibiza. There's been some time in London. And I think all of us who know and listen to this show with Annalise are dying to know just a little bit about what's going to be going on. So we're going to call her now and check in with junior producer Annalise live from Europe.
3: Hello?
2: Annalise, can you hear us?
3: I can hear you.
2: Annalise, where are you right now?
3: I'm currently in Portugal.
2: Whoa.
3: Living my best life. I'm actually walking down to the beach and there's a gorgeous sunrise happening. So I woke up early just for you guys.
2: Oh, we appreciate it. Now, this is obviously a little bit boring, but Annalise, let's get to your highlights. What have your highlights been in the European tour? Because to be honest, I've been doing the radio show with Will and he's giving me nothing. He just hangs by the pool with his family. So lame. What have you been up to?
3: Okay, so I got to London and I surprised our former digital producer, KV, which was amazing, really cute and wholesome. And the wholesomeness ended. We went to Ibiza, which was really fun, and saw David Guetta, Calvin Harris, and John Summit.
2: Okay, so to talk me through David Guetta. Give me your setup. Who were you there with? How hard did you go?
3: So we got in at about like 3 PM and then it was like every man for himself. They have these things over in like Europe and the UK called buzzballs, and they are these drinks that are like...
1: Moving on. So romantic interests, Annalise. Any romantic interest while you've been overseas?
3: So we had the buzzballs and had all that, had a great time, but like David was intense. Like we did 24 hours because, and then when we got, we finished with David at 11 and then we had a quick 1 hour nap because John was on at 3 AM.
2: And then
3: it was like one of those naps that I got woken up from that I was so sad I got woken up from it because it was such a good sleep. But then we had to go to John and then we finished at, I think, 4:35. I think we got home.
2: Very keen to know if there were any special boys at David Guetta.
3: On the trip.
2: Yeah.
3: Hey, not a David. I mean, I'm happy to share that I've had one kiss that I'm happy to talk about.
2: All right.
3: And it was with a finance bro. Whoa. I think I realized. I know.
2: That's a pivot for you because it's all about the athletes here in Australia, but we're going for the finance bros. Tell me about the finance bro.
3: So I met him in London. I mean, it was very short encounter. He kissed me and it was very toothy and I was like, well, that's a lot.
2: Okay.
3: There's a lot of tooth going on there. I was like, where's... Yeah. After that, me and my friend who I'm traveling with, Jazz, we decided to, you know, skip hop out of there. And as we were leaving, he was at the bar and we have to walk past the bar to get out. And so we were walking past and I was like, oh, sorry, like we're going, goodbye. And I gave him like a little hug and a little kiss on the cheek, whatever. And he like then went in for like a goodbye kiss. My friend Jasmine like watched the whole encounter, and afterwards she goes, it was like he was giving you a kiss goodnight. It was like we were in a long-term relationship the way he was like. And it felt it. I'm not going to lie. It kind of felt a little bit nice, honestly. I felt really loved. But then I was like, yeah, you know. I think I've just realised I'm into finance bros.
2: Why are you all of a sudden into the finance bros?
3: I don't know. I sound like it's really sexy, but don't, like, my friend thinks that's really weird. But I'm really into it. Like 131065, the lines are open. The gals will take your calls, and they'll save your number for me.
1: No, they won't. And that's all we have with Annalise today.
2: We might hear from you next week.
3: Maybe, yeah. I'm in Albania next week, so I don't know what the service will be like, but I'm going hiking.
2: Amazing.
3: Hopefully there'll be a finance bro on the hike. I don't know.
2: Whoa. All right. Jeez, you really are on the hunt for finance bros. See you, Annalise.

0: Network.
1: You focus on keeping your eyes open, because they have your ears covered. It's Will and Woody keeping you up.
2: Will is on paternity leave, so Sophie Monk is here in the studio with me. And Soph, right now we are putting on a hen's party.
3: We are.
2: So Claire is getting married in this radio studio tomorrow. Claire joins us on the phone. Hi, Claire.
4: Hello.
3: Hey, Claire. And Claire's tried out for maths before Love Island, so this is made for her, really.
4: Yeah.
2: It's like third chance lucky, I guess. Third time's a charm.
4: We'll say that.
3: It's meant to be.
2: Bloody oath. So, Claire.
3: The moment's now.
2: Like yesterday, you spoke to a guy called Jack for 15 seconds.
3: Yep.
4: Yes.
2: You felt like there was something there.
4: I liked what I heard, for sure.
2: Bloody oath. And now you have agreed to marry that person tomorrow.
3: Here we are.
2: In this studio. You're hoping he's tall, muscly, tattooed. How good?
3: Do we know what he looks like?
2: No idea.
3: Yeah.
2: We also
3: she
2: have
3: said
2: no
3: tattoos
2: idea.
3: Are optional.
2: That's true.
3: That's true.
2: And he can always get tattoos.
3: Yeah.
2: If he's not tatted, tat him up.
4: Yeah.
2: But look,
4: change him.
2: Before, yeah, of course you can, Claire. Now, before we do get into a long, happy life with you and Jack, though, I mean, let's go to Naughty Town, because we've organised a couple of strippers for you, Claire.
3: A couple of strippers.
2: Yeah.
3: We're going to have a strip off, I think.
2: Yeah, a bit of a strip off.
3: That's what's happened. We've got two vocal strippers here. Is that what's happening?
2: Yeah. Okay. Yeah, vocal strippers, because we couldn't get those strippers to you, and obviously they're not here. But we've got Dash Chocolate here. Hi, Dash.
5: Hi, guys. How you going?
3: Good. Are you an actual stripper?
5: I am.
3: Oh, like in real life. Good for you.
5: Yeah.
3: Nice. Well, and that pays the bills.
5: Yeah, it does.
2: Yeah.
5: Does it be good at it.
2: Yeah. And you're good. I can tell, Dash. Why are you called Dash Chocolate?
5: I make the women melt like chocolate.
3: Yes, but why Dash? Do. Was that because of Instagram? What? You had to put a dash?
5: Yeah, we can say that if you want.
3: Okay.
5: You can have it whatever you want.
2: Oh, well, hey, stop flirting with Sophie. You're going with the wrong
3: What's
2: person.
3: What's that flirting?
2: Yeah, I think, well... Let's go to Claire.
3: Cheers, Jake.
2: Claire, you're getting a lap dance from Dash. So, Dash, the way this is going to work is maybe describe...
3: Talk us through it. What's
2: what
3: happening
2: you're wearing
3: there?
2: And
3: turn
2: then
3: the
2: start
3: music up. Do your thing, Dash.
2: Go,
3: Chocolate.
2: Dash.
5: Helmet's coming off.
2: Oh, yeah.
3: Helmet?
2: Wait, you didn't tell us you had a helmet on. What? Hang on. What are you, Dash?
5: I'm a firefighter.
2: Okay, great.
3: Okay, keep going.
2: Got to start with that. Keep going.
3: Where's your hose?
5: Helmet's off. Jacket's coming off.
2: Oh.
5: Got the suspenders underneath.
2: Yeah.
3: Did you wipe your feet before you walked in?
5: Did I?
3: Yeah.
5: No, I'm dirty.
3: Oh.
2: Chucky.
3: Oh. Claire, we're not done. We've got another one for you.
4: Maybe go to the next one.
3: Okay.
2: Let's move on
3: to Jonathan.
2: I think Jonathan is a member of Thunder from Down Under.
3: No. That's his name. Thunder Down Under. I think he's ripped him off.
2: Jonathan, are you from Thunder from Down Under, or is that just your name?
6: No, it's my name.
3: Clever. Right, so I love we've done that.
2: You've ripped off a group. I love it. Jonathan, what are you wearing?
3: Let's go, Jonathan.
6: I'm in a cop outfit right now.
3: Okay.
2: Oh, yeah.
3: All right. Talkatively take it off. Are you taking it off? No, not actually.
4: I'm waiting.
2: Oh, he's hung up.
3: Oh, he's freaked out.
2: He freaked out.
3: It was his first time, I reckon.
2: Go back to Dash. Go back. Dash.
3: Oh. Dash, where are we at?
2: Are you nude?
3: Are you dressed now? Like, what's happening?
5: Not quite. I've still got one piece on.
2: Oh.
3: One what?
2: One piece. What is it? What have you got on, Dash?
5: Just my underwear.
2: All right, Dash, you know what to do, mate.
3: Keep them on. Is that what he's doing?
4: Please keep it on.
3: Oh, your Claire's not into it. That's fine, Claire.
5: They're on.
3: Oh, okay.
2: Yeah.
3: Woohoo,
2: Yeah, good.
3: Bloody Thank you so much, Dash Chocolate. Yeah. Claire.
5: Amazing.
2: So you're just standing there by yourself now naked.
5: Yeah, well, I'm feeling a little bit awkward. It's normally better when there's maybe five or six other people around.
2: Yeah. Absolutely.
3: I feel the opposite.

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0: All three.
1: All three. It's all in. I'm listening to that. Yeah. I'm on the cannabis and I'm driving.
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3: Thank you, Susan.
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2: 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If your bin's on the street...
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2: That is fair game.
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2: Get it off the street then. 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
4: I mean, look, I don't mind if they put it in if it's the night before collection. But if the bin's already been emptied,
3: yes,
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3: That's
4: the whole week.
3: Thank you, Susan.
2: Wow.
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1: In Charleston, on Cabringa Valley Road, closed between Harvard Road and Springhead Road after a smash there yesterday. Otherwise, you'll find roadworks today. Melrose Street, Mount Pleasant, Dan Road, Oakbank, and Gore Road, Mosquito Hill as well. 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
2: Hello, I'm Jenny Lenman. Plans for a proposed AI data centre at Tail and Bend are unfolding as both state and federal governments move to reshape the industry. Firmus Technologies met with residents at a community forum last night, while the state government pursues legislation to fast-track data centre developments. Greens MLC Robert Sims says locals deserve more consultation.
3: We know from the experience interstate that these centres have a huge impact on water, they have a huge impact on energy and also community amenity. And so that's why we're standing with the community in terms of saying there should be a moratorium on these data centres.
2: It comes as the federal government's just unveiled a national AI framework that would require large-scale AI data centres to underwrite or supply their own power while meeting stricter environmental standards. The Mid-Murray Mayor says years of financial reform are beginning to pay off. Council's adopted a new 10-year financial plan and budget this week, reducing the average rate rise for existing properties to 2.9% after reviewing finances. Simone Bailey says since joining Council as Mayor, the district has come a long way.
4: Council is in a much stronger position than it was. There's still lots of work to do. We've worked really hard over the past few years to improve sustainability, and we've started delivering surpluses after nearly 10 years of deficits. Our loans are actually nil right at the moment, and we've been able to reduce future rate rises by 20% over the next 10 years.
2: The man from the Adelaide Hills who went on to shape political cartooning around the world has died at the age of 90. Pat Oliphant was one of the most widely published editorial cartoonists in America. His career began in South Australia in the 50s before he moved overseas, won a Pulitzer Prize, and had his work featured in more than 400 newspapers. And dogs will remain on the lead along the Encounter Bay foreshore after an off-leash trial divided the community. The City of Victor Harbour has ruled out making the site at Franklin Parade a permanent free-roaming area for pets following feedback from residents. Council says seasonal off-leash access will continue outside the bird breeding season though, and alternative locations will be investigated. And now you're up to date with the latest in local news.
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5: Hi there, I'm Rob McLennan. Well, a major cyber attack has hit Partnered Health, sparking fears sensitive patient info may have been compromised. The company says information like Medicare details, medical records and other sensitive data have been accessed from 21 clinics across the country. It's now contacting affected patients. The PM is selling his plan to create a new Office of AI to coordinate the nation's response to the growing use of artificial intelligence. Anthony Albanese telling 7:30 that tech is here whether we like it or not.
6: We either allow it to take its course without any control or regulation, or we're determined to shape the change.
5: More US strikes on Iranian military targets overnight. Tehran says seven of its troops have been killed in that action. The Adelaide Crows say they're doing what they can to support Josh Worrell after he was charged over a collision with a pedestrian, the 25-year-old allegedly driving a car that struck a man last week. We'll soon know who'll be taking on Spain in the World Cup final. England scoring just a short time ago in its clash with Argentina. England 1-0. In NRL, Broncos coach Michael Maguire is confident his side can match it with the Panthers as Brisbane welcomes back a stack of stars.
7: Well, I can't really remember the last time we've actually had them all together.
5: And Mark McVay will sit down with the Bombers next week as the AFL club continues searching for a new head coach.
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11: Looking mostly sunny today, with a top of 17 in Murraybridge and Strath, 16 in Adelaide, Mount Barker and Victor Harbour, and 12 in Mount Lofty. A chance of fog and frost in the morning tomorrow ahead of a sunny afternoon, with the temperatures looking fairly similar.
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14: At 6 minutes past six for your Thursday morning on Power FM, it is Craig and Chels. Craig is away. And do we have a substitute today?
15: No.
14: We do. We have...
15: Brian.
14: Ben is back.
15: I'm back again.
14: I can't believe you're back after the chaos that was yesterday. I'm glad you're here, though.
15: It wasn't too bad for me. I think it was more on your end.
14: Oh, okay. Yeah, you weren't chaotic.
15: Oh, no.
14: I was, though.
15: Yeah.
14: But you're kind of used to that, I suppose.
15: Yeah, look, it's kind of just it's kind of a package deal with you, I can't lie.
14: This is true. If you haven't been acquainted with Ben yet, Ben's a Manum local. Known each other for
15: with
14: a while.
15: Who?
14: Oh, with this guy.
15: Brian.
14: With brands, right? I can't, my voice doesn't go that deep. Madam Local, he is kind of just the feeling when Craig's away.
15: Yeah.
14: So I just drag you in here, which is great.
15: Pretty much.
14: I actually have to apologise to you.
15: Oh, do you?
14: And you'll find out why later in the show, because apologies are on their way.
15: Yes, they are. Yeah,
14: but yes, one is directed in your direction. Have you got a few?
15: None for you.
14: Great. No worries. And that's fair enough. You've been doing me favours this week. Thirsty Thursday is today. We're going to try... I'm not sure if you've tried this beverage before, but it's new to me.
15: So I guess we'll find out.
14: We shall after 8 o'clock. We also want to know, we're making a bit of a reverse bucket list today. What is something cool that you have already experienced? We want to hear all about it. Power FMSA on the socials to get involved.
15: Go let us know.
14: Absolutely. Hey, Ben.
15: Yeah?
14: Someone whose name rhymes with your name is going to be in here a little bit later. Jen.
15: Hen? Oh.
14: Did you say? Did you say hen?
15: Hen.
14: No, Jenny, of course, from the newsroom.
15: Jenny Lenman.
14: She will jump in here to play lyrical headlines. We are not going to count the points today because, I don't know, Craig's not here, so it just doesn't feel right, you know?
15: It doesn't feel right. So, and I'd walk away with a couple points and probably never get any more.
14: I love that you, you're already guessing that you're going to win at that game. So yeah, I love the confidence.
15: Of course.
14: And we're absolutely ready for a Thursday show. Up next, though, we'll get you across a bit of an overnight update. Joel Corry to take you there. Chelsea and Ben filling in for Craig and Chelsea on Power FM.

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1: What does your heart go? 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
1: It is 6:11 for your Thursday morning on Power FM. Craig and Chelsea. Craig's away. Ben the sub is here filling in.
2: Ben the sub is here filling in.
1: Good. We're 11 minutes in so far. He still hasn't run away, so that is what we love to hear.
2: Just you wait.
1: Do you know what time it is? You've done this three mornings in a row now. What do we need to do now?
2: News thing.
1: Overnight update.
2: That's what it is.
1: Or as Ben likes to call it, here is your news thing. there has been a bit of fog around the region, as we know, but also there has been some in Adelaide, particularly above the airport. It's been too foggy to fly.
2: Oh.
1: So it's caused a bit of disruption. Some international flights have actually had to, like, kind of delay their time. They've circled over the York Peninsula for 30 minutes before landing safely. This was yesterday morning.
2: Oh.
1: And there were also three flights that were set to land in Adelaide that were diverted over to Melbourne because the fog was way too thick to land. So, I mean, diversion to Melbourne can't be too bad. Hopefully they got a nice coffee.
2: I mean, it's what, only an 8-hour drive if you need.
1: Yeah, absolutely.
2: Worst comes to worst. Glenelg beach crabs. Sad scenes at Glenelg with thousands of spider crabs and blue swimmer crabs having washed up dead on the sand.
1: Not good.
2: No, this comes from one week after a study revealing that the alga bloom was 10 times more toxic than the previous most toxic species. Mm. But it has been found to not be linked to the bloom.
1: Okay. So, like, what's been going on?
2: So, it's due to a molting event that happens this time every year where the crabs shed their exoskeleton in the shallows. So, this combined with environmental factors such as wind were likely the cause.
1: Yeah, to wash them all up. That's really sad and also
2: a very strange sight.
1: Yeah, I wouldn't want to be at the beach and then just all these crabs wash up. Not for me. I mean, they didn't intend to do that, though. So
2: I'm sure it's not really their fault.
1: No, we can't blame it on Glenelg. Poor crabs.
2: Poor crabs.
1: The Stop the Chop petition happening down in Adelaide has reached a new milestone of 13,500 signatures. These are to oppose the redevelopments in North Adelaide and the parklands, the chopping down of the 500 and something trees there.
2: Oh, yeah, okay.
1: Despite this, though, Acting Premier Kayam Mayer, I can't pronounce his name, so sorry, but said works would continue regardless, saying, "We made it very clear before the election that we plan to make this good public golf course in North Adelaide to redevelop it into an exceptional international standard one." So it is going ahead nonetheless.
2: Interesting.
1: Very interesting. Also, in a bit of sport news, I suppose, forget pickleball. There's a new trendy sport in town. It is hockey and swimming combined to make underwater hockey, or what they're calling octopush.
2: That sounds quite difficult.
1: Yes.
2: Actually,
1: there's an international championship taking place from today over in Turkey. We also have a bunch of young South Aussies over there, so we wish them all the best. But as you said, sounds very difficult, and I do not think that I'm coordinated enough for that.
2: Me neither.
1: So we shall leave it to the pros. And that is your overnight update. A little bit of Tate McRae for you now. It's Ben and Chels and Ben filling in for Craig and Chels on Power FM.

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1: Bit of Tate McRae. Just keep watching on Power FM. It's 17 minutes past 6 for your Thursday. It's Craig and Chels. Craig's away. Benno, the sub is here.
2: Benno, the sub is here. And instead of just keep watching, how about you just keep listening?
1: So true.
2: So true.
1: That is how I know that you are a good fit to be a sub in radio, because I can't tell you how many times I've made that pun since that song came out.
2: Exactly.
1: Very good. Well, did you get that from me or did you come up with it yourself?
2: No, I was just sitting here like,
1: wow,
2: I could say that.
1: Oh, you're so clever.
2: Thank you.
1: Thought maybe you used AI for it or something. No.
2: Oh, funny that.
1: Original thoughts. Well, yeah, speaking of AI, you might have seen, and I'll be very honest, my brain isn't fully comprehending what is going on because AI is just developing so quickly.
2: So quickly. It's so weird.
1: But Prime Minister Anthony Albanese made an announcement last night about a new national framework for artificial intelligence. Which I don't love, because I think in my brain I was like, oh, we can just, you know, we can just kind of hope that it's not there. We can just, let's just stop using it. No, instead we're integrating it. But it is all to kind of manage it for the country's best interests.
2: Okay.
1: Part of this framework is going to include the establishment of an Office of AI, which I don't know if I love.
2: That sounds scary.
1: Yeah, it's going to be within the department of, the Prime Minister's sort of office itself.
2: Yeah.
1: There's been a bit of controversy around it. Some people are saying, why does he need another office? Because why does AI need an office? I don't really know, but my guess of what an Office of AI looks like is probably just very beige, very white walls, very robotic-looking furniture.
2: Yeah. It's just like, I was thinking, like, just a white room with, like, one single computer in there.
1: Maybe just, like, padded walls or something.
2: Padded walls.
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0: 28 minutes past 6 for your Thursday morning on Power FM. Do you know, genuinely, my brain thought 2 minutes away from 7? No.
1: No, not quite.
0: That's jumping ahead half an hour. 28 past 6.
1: I was just thinking, I'm like, oh, I'm more awake now after that, like, upbeat song, you know?
0: Oh, absolutely. Oh, if you're wondering what on earth happened to Craig's voice, it's not Craig. It is Chelsea and Ben with you here this morning.
1: It is.
0: Filling in while Craig's away for the week.
1: Craig's done a runner.
0: He's spending time with family, but whichever way you want to look at it, fair enough. Does he need to apologise to us up next for not hanging out with us?
1: Well, I mean, I know I've got some apologies that I need to talk about.
0: I've got some too that I need to share. One of them in particular is to you. I've actually got one for the listeners, one for you, and then another one. So get keen for that.
1: Mine are all kind of random, I can't lie.
0: That's fair. Shakira. We'll get to it after Jenny's local news.
1: Yeah, chilly conditions have triggered a statewide code blue warning for South Australia. More with Jenny at 6:30.
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9: In Charleston, after a smash yesterday, Ogga Bringy Valley Road still closed between Hartman Road and Springhead Road. We've got roadworks continuing today as well on Woodside Road, Nan, Adelaide Road, Mount Barker and Gould Road, Mosquito Hill as well. 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
10: Hello, I'm Jenny Lenman. The former chief executive of the Adelaide Hills Council is taking legal action following his sudden departure last week. Greg Georgopoulos says he's begun legal proceedings against the council over the end of his employment, but hasn't commented further on legal advice. The council's appointed Jade Ballantyne as acting chief executive while they begin recruiting a permanent replacement. Meantime, the Mid-Murray Council has just appointed a new CEO. Economist Dr.

0: Andrew Johnson will take up the role next month after previously leading the town of Walkerville, Port Pirie Regional Council and LGA Mutual. Chilly conditions have triggered a statewide code blue warning for South Australia. It's running through to 10 a.m. Sunday for local community members sleeping rough. That includes a range of services, including clothing, water and food, and overnight accommodation where needed. Human Services Minister Katrin Hilliard says it's about more support for community members who need it most.
1: We know that really cold weather can create heightened risk for people sleeping rough.
0: And a new short video series is aiming to break down mental health stigma among farmers. Weather It Together features 9 stories of farmers reaching out for assistance in tough moments, including Ashley Smith of Mount Severn Piggery near Canalpin. Campaign coordinator Annabelle Otten says it's about shifting perspectives.
2: Farmers are incredibly good at helping other people, but historically they've found it much harder to ask for help themselves. So we wanted farmers to tell their own stories so that others could see seeking support is a sign of strength.
0: And now you're up to date with the latest in local news. 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
3: national news. Hello, I'm Rob McLennan. Medical records and sensitive information from partnered health clinics across the country have been caught up in a cyber attack. It's feared test results and Medicare info at 21 clinics may have been exposed. The company securing a court order to stop the data from being shared. The death toll from a fire at a Bangkok bar has risen to 32, including 4 members of a band that was playing at the time. Another 30 people are in hospital, half of them in intensive care. Anthony Albanese says the new Office of AI will help Australia make the most of artificial intelligence, telling 7:30 the technology isn't going away.
4: We need to seize the opportunities that come with it, shape it so it is in Australia's interests.
3: Our major airports will be hit by protests today as some Qantas staff walk off the job over what they say are dangerous working conditions. The union says one ground work contractors reported 400 safety matters in a month. A sensational World Cup semi-final is going right down to the wire this morning. Argentina bagging 2 goals in the last 15 minutes, now leading England 2-1. The winner of this morning's match takes on Spain in Monday's final. Former AFL coach John Longmire's describing his meeting with Tasmania as a fact-finding mission. There are reports the Devils also have their eye on Freo's Alex Pearce. And in NRL, Sharks prop Toby Rudolph looks like he may ink a 12-month extension at Cronulla after rejecting a long-term deal from Super League club Catalan's Dragons.
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13: Looking mostly sunny today, with a top of 17 in Murraybridge and Strath, 16 in Adelaide, Mount Barker and Victor Harbour, and 12 in Mount Lofty. A chance of fog and frost in the morning tomorrow ahead of a sunny afternoon, with the temperatures looking fairly similar.
14: If it happens in the Murraylands, Adelaide Hills or the South Coast, it happens here. 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
15: 23 minutes away from 7, it is Craig and Chels. Craig's not here though. He is having a very well-deserved week off, hopefully getting a bit of rest in there. But I mean, with like 6-month-old twins in the house, not sure how much of that's going on.
16: I mean, he is Mount Barker's Tigers, man.
15: He is Mount Barker's Tigers, man. You're so right. Are you Ben? Well, you are Ben.
16: I am, yeah.
15: Are you Manham's Tigers, man?
16: Probably.
15: Yeah, I think a few new dads in Manham would disagree with you.
16: I don't know. I kind of do it to myself. I can't lie.
15: Yeah, that's fair. Do we end up in a TikTok hole sometimes?
16: Oh, yeah.
15: I know this because you and I spam each other with videos often.
16: Videos and stickers.
15: So true. Hey, we are here, of course, thanks to Encounter Lutheran College. From Lighthouse Early Learning to Year 12, a community that grows with your child. They're on their school holidays at the moment, and in a few weeks' time, 2 weeks from yesterday, in fact, they will, as many of them as they would like to, are going to go to the Fleurieu Career Expo.
16: Ooh.
15: How good's a Careers Expo?
16: They were like the best things when I was in like middle school.
15: Oh, it was exciting for us as well if we ever went down to the Adelaide one.
16: Yeah.
15: From Manham. Yeah, or jump on the bus.
16: Jump on the bus.
15: Let's go to the to the showgrounds and find out what we want to do with our lives.
16: Exactly. I still have like a booklet from...
15: Really?
16: Yeah, in one of my drawers.
15: There you go. What did you decide on?
16: Flinders.
15: Yeah.
16: Because it's actually a Flinders pamphlet as well. And that's
15: really?
16: Yes.
15: Exciting. Both Flinders kids over here. Did I use my degree? No. But that's okay. You will.
16: Hopefully.
15: Unless I just drag you into filling on radio more.
16: Well, maybe. Look, either or.
15: Maybe I should be apologising for Flinders. Sorry that I haven't really used the degree that you gave me those years ago. Or apologising to myself. Either way, we're going to do some apologies up next, as we like to do on a Thursday morning. Have you got some locked and loaded?
16: I do. I've got some ready to go.
15: Very good. Well prepared. Just like Dua Lipa's getting in training season. Her to take us to apologies. It's Chelsea and Ben on Power FM.

0: 17 minutes away from 7 for your Thursday on Power FM. It is Craig and Shells, but Craig is away and he has sent his sorries in.
1: Sorry. For sorry, not being Craig, here. For taking your spot as well.
0: Ben is the sub in on Tuesday. He was here yesterday and he's back again today.
1: For the hat trick.
0: So true. Is that why you decided, or you agreed to 3 days?
1: Oh no, you just asked me and I said okay.
0: Yeah, which is very kind of you.
1: That's okay. Thank you so much. I wasn't doing anything else. Maybe because it's, what, 6 in the morning?
0: Yeah, so true.
1: But, you know.
0: Yeah, nearly 7.
1: Sorry.
0: Anyways. A couple of Gen Z shouldn't be on the mic.
1: Speaking of sorry.
0: I was going to say, we're doing a lot of thank yous here. We really should be doing our sorries, right, Justin? Right?
1: Yeah,
0: he says so. Have you got a sorry today?
1: I do. I've got a couple, actually.
0: Sure.
1: Do you want me to
0: jump in with your first one? Yeah.
1: Okay, first of all, I just want to say sorry to the cream bun that I bought on Monday, but I never had. Baby, I'm
0: sorry. Oh, my goodness. Explain yourself.
1: Okay. So, after I left here, I went to the bakery and got a cream bun,
0: mm-hmm.
1: and I was like, oh, I'm not going to eat it while I'm driving. So I like got home about 25 minutes later and I was just like sitting there because I had to go to work at 11:30
0: mm-hmm.
1: and I was sitting there, I'm like, oh, I just don't really feel like eating this before I go to work.
0: Oh my goodness.
1: And then like I never did. And then dad came up to me later that night. He's like, hey, can I have that cream bun? I was like, yeah, you know what? Sure. So it did get eaten, just not by me.
2: I'm sorry.
0: Well deserved, but at least it went to someone who would have actually enjoyed it. Wow, I can't believe you'd do such a thing. You might get upset with me, or you might have already been and you just didn't say something.
1: Quite possibly.
0: I need to say sorry to you, Ben,
1: mm-hmm.
0: for not ordering you a Macca's drink yesterday.
2: I'm sorry.
0: Because there's a new Macca's drink, so I got very excited about it. We were chatting about it. And then I kind of just assumed you were going to get one when you went out later to get your Zambreros that you were hankering for. Did you get a Macca's drink?
1: I didn't. I did think about it, though. So I'm not mad because that's kind of what I was thinking anyways.
0: Yeah, but I could have just ordered you one here and I didn't. And for that.
1: You did kind of.
2: Sorry.
1: Did kind of rub it in my face a bit when you're like, look how good this looks.
0: I'm so sorry.
1: But that's okay.
0: Say sorry again. I apologize. Do just live brainstorm really quickly. Would you like me to order you one this morning?
1: No, that's okay.
0: Are you sure?
1: I'm sure I'll survive.
0: Okay. Have you got any more sorries?
1: I do. Coming back to my sorries, a game I started but never really finished.
0: Oh.
1: Just haven't gone back to it.
0: Yeah.
1: So.
0: What's the game?
1: It's called Silk Song on my laptop.
0: Oh.
1: I got like a decent way through it and just stopped.
0: And just went, might be having that.
1: Sorry, had enough.
0: Well, sorry is absolutely well deserved. That's what we do on a Thursday morning. We apologise. And I've got a few more to give up next. 1927 to take us there. Chelsea and Ben on Power FM.

0: minutes away from 7 for your Thursday morning on Power FM with Craig and Chels. Craig's away, Ben the Subs here.
1: Here I am. I mean, as Benson likes to say, I'm sorry I'm here for someone else.
2: I'm sorry.
0: You are someone else. Craig's not here, and that's okay. He is having a very well-deserved week off, some family time, and maybe some sleep. I have word that a little bit of sleep's been happening.
1: Well, that's good then.
0: So that's good.
1: As long as there's like some, I'm sure he can make it through.
0: He'll be okay.
1: He'll be back in no time.
0: He sure will be. In the meantime, though, you are here, and we are still apologising for the things that deserve it. A super quick one from me for this morning that you actually just reminded me of is I should say sorry to our cups of tea.
3: Sorry.
0: Because I let them brew for about 20 minutes. Made them before the show. Went and got them during whatever song was 20 minutes after that. Tastes okay.
1: Tastes fine.
0: A little bit cold. Didn't get to live up to their full potential. And for that. Am I though? Yeah, I am because it doesn't taste as good.
1: Mm.
0: Have you got another sorry?
1: I do. I've got... This one's actually quite bad of me. I was just like on my phone yesterday. I was like, oh, what can I say sorry to? And I like went into my emails.
0: Oh, no.
1: I have so many just unread emails.
0: Do we dare compare?
1: I feel like you might be worse, but also...
0: You know me so well. What are you rolling?
1: Mine just says 99 plus.
0: Oh.
1: Mine caps out at 99 plus, it says.
0: Okay. Yeah, I'll just say mine does the same.
1: Yeah, okay.
0: Sure. Are you sorry to your emails?
1: I am. I'm sorry to my emails.
0: I am as well to my 25,578 emails.
1: Yeah,
0: that look. I
1: actually did go clear them like, not long ago. It was probably like multiple years ago now.
0: Yeah.
1: But
0: because it's such a big task, it feels like it was just the other day.
1: It does. It really does.
0: I need to apologise to, I guess, you and the listeners as well. I am. For something that happened Tuesday morning, so that was your first day back here in a little while. Just before 7 o'clock, you might have heard this. At 2 minutes away from 7 on Power FM, it is Chels and Ben with you here, and I'm going to break the fourth wall, Ben. Yeah. I was in the kitchen making a cup of tea.
1: Yeah, she just ran back.
0: For the first time, I think first time in my radio career, I was not in the room when the song was finishing.
1: Yep.
0: I think to fully break the fourth wall, had a quick bathroom break, turned to you, ran out the door and said, Ben, the song's finishing. You're like, what? We sprinted in here. And then it caused, obviously, a lot of puffing to happen on the airwaves.
1: Huffing and puffing.
0: Which no one needs in their ears, so to that. I really am, because that is just an awful way to be brought into the 7 o'clock hour. I guess, all that's left to say is I'm very sorry.
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1: That was pretty good.
0: Yeah, I'm not used to doing the mics and that, but there you go. We are 2 minutes away from 7 for your Thursday on Power FM. Craigio's away. Benno is filling in.
2: Hello.
0: And what are we doing up next, Ben?
1: Up next, we're doing a kind of reverse bucket list.
0: Yeah.
1: So it's like things you've already done that were like on your bucket list. Cool things that you've done.
0: Yeah.
1: So if anyone has anything that they've like interesting that they've done on their bucket list, hit us up on the socials, leave a message.
0: Oh, look at you go. 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
10: In the hills on Kapurunga Valley Road at Charleston, closed between Harbin Road and Springhead Road after a smash there yesterday. Otherwise, road works continuing today on Woodside Road and the freeway Totnes and Cadill Street at Goolwa as well. 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
11: Hello, I'm Jenny Lenman. Water and power remain key issues as plans for a proposed AI data centre at Tail and Bend continue. Residents attended a community forum last night hosted by Firmus Technologies ahead of proposed state laws to fast-track data centre developments. Greens MLC Robert Sims says water security must be a priority.
12: Water is such a scarce resource here in South Australia. Do we really have the luxury of allowing these private corporations to be able to swoop in and harvest our natural resources for their own personal gain? I mean, they're interested in making huge profits, and they're doing so off the back of the resources that we all own as South Australians.
11: It comes as the federal government has just announced new national standards that would require major AI data centres to supply or underwrite their own power and improve water efficiency. Tributes are flowing for a man from the Adelaide Hills who became one of the world's most influential political cartoonists. Pat Oliphant grew up in Aldgate. He's died at the age of 90 at his home in New Mexico after a career spanning more than six decades. The Pulitzer Prize winner began his career in Adelaide before moving to the United States, where his cartoons appeared in hundreds of newspapers and influenced generations of cartoonists. The Mid-Murray Council's planning ahead. A new 10-year financial plan has been adopted alongside the budget for 2026-7, forecasting no net debt by the end of the decade and continued investment in renewing council assets. Mayor Simone Bailey says the proposed average rate rise has also been lowered to just 2.9%.
2: Which is possibly the smallest rise in the state. You know, difficult decisions has really put us in a stronger footing. I said to someone the other day, it's like we inherited a house that needed re-stumping. We've gone and re-stumped it and now we can, you know, start fitting it out.
11: And a trial allowing dogs off the lead at Encounter Bay has not been successful. The City of Victor Harbour says community feedback on the Franklin Parade trial was mixed, with dog owners largely supportive, while many other residents raised safety concerns. Council will continue seasonal off-leash access outside the bird breeding season and consider other locations as part of their dog and cat management plan review. And that's the latest in local news.
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13: Hello, I'm Rob McLennan. Monday's World Cup final will be fought out between Argentina and Spain after England fell at the last hurdle in this morning's semi-final. I'll have more in sport in just a moment. Aussie cancer researchers are steps closer to human trials of a groundbreaking cancer therapy after receiving almost $18 million in federal funding. The team at Melbourne's Peter Mac Centre say the treatments had nearly a 100% success rate in wiping out some tumours in mice. And new reports found more than one in five households are going without essentials just to cover their power bills. Energy Consumers Australia says that includes things like medical treatments or skipping rent or mortgage payments. Paul Hogan's son, who was arrested over domestic violence allegations in May, is in the clear after prosecutors in LA decided not to pursue the case. They say a review of the case against 28-year-old Chance Hogan has led to all charges being withdrawn. Argentina has knocked England out of the World Cup 2-1 this morning, the Poms leading 1-0 in the first half before their opponents found the back of the net twice in the last 15 minutes. Argentina now faces Spain in Monday's final. Ahead of tonight's NRL clash with the Broncos, Ivan Cleary says he has no interest in taking on the Blues' top job at the same time as coaching Penrith.
14: That's very humbling, but now I'm fully focused on the job at hand the rest of this year and next year.
13: And former Bomber Mark McVeigh will be interviewed about the vacant coaching position next week.
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1: Looking mostly sunny today, with a top of 17 in Murraybridge and Strath, 16 in Adelaide, Mount Barker and Victor Harbour, and 12 in Mount Lofty. A chance of fog and frost in the morning tomorrow ahead of a sunny afternoon, with the temperatures looking fairly similar.
3: Murraylands, Adelaide Hills and South Coast. Allow me to introduce Mount Barker's tiredest man and the woman who puts the in madam. This is Craig and Charles.
0: At 7:06 for your Thursday morning on Power FM, it is Craig and Charles without the Craig part. He's away enjoying a well-deserved week off. Benny the Subs here.
1: He is. Hello. And sorry, what did you say the time was?
0: Well, it's now 7:07.
1: It's still says...
0: Oh, yeah, but I'm like a little bit of radio BTS for you. They'll hear this like 5 seconds later, so I'm just rounding up to the time.
1: Right.
0: Yeah.
1: Mm-hmm.
0: But it does say 7:06 on our clock, yes. Yes, there you go.
1: Anyways.
0: Who invited two Gen Zs to... Gen Zs? I don't know if I've ever said that.
1: That's...
0: That was very boomer of this Gen Z over here.
1: That's very... My middle school teacher call.
0: Which one? We shared teaches.
1: You
0: don't have to know. You don't have to
1: okay,
0: know.
1: I was like,
0: what year were you in?
1: Six, seven.
0: Yeah. Oh, I love that. Very nice. up next, Ben.
1: Yes.
0: I want to hear from people. I want to curate, I suppose, a bit of a reverse bucket list. Things that people have already done in their lives. We always hear people go, oh, I want to travel to Europe. I want to go to Scotland. I'm just naming things I want to do. But I hardly hear the cool things that people have done. This is your time to brag about your cool experiences, really.
1: Pretty much.
0: Let us know some of the coolest things you've done over on the socials. PowerFMSA, drop a comment telling us the cool things. We've already got some there. And I'm going to tell you what inspired this up next as well. Something I heard in the news this week that just went, you know what? I want to hear more cool stories just like this one. So we will get to our reverse bucket list. Drop yours, PowerFMSA. We'll do that after London Beat. It's Chelsea and Ben on PowerFM filling in for Craig and Chelsea this morning.

0: 12 minutes past 7 for your Thursday on Power FM. It is Craig and Chelsea with Craig away, so it's Chelsea and Ben.
1: Chelsea and Byron.
0: Still here, Ben. Love that you've decided to stick around.
1: Haven't done a runner yet.
0: That's good, even after your rubbish cup of tea that I made you. So.
1: Well, I'm sticking around for Thirsty Thursday.
0: Oh, so. I see, to make up for the beverage I didn't buy you yesterday.
1: Exactly, yeah, pretty much.
0: Love that. Well, I saw a story earlier this week, which was wholesome, but not something I would probably do.
1: Yeah.
0: There was a 90-year-old celebrating their 90th birthday.
1: Okay, good job.
0: We love to hear that, for starters, by going skydiving.
1: Oh.
0: Okay. I mean, I've been skydiving. I went with my best friend when I turned 18. She was a little bit older than me because I just said I always wanted to do it. So they booked it. Her and my mum booked it for me as a surprise. If it wasn't booked as a surprise, I don't know if I ever would have done it.
1: No, see, like, I haven't done it. I don't know if I will ever do it.
0: And I don't think I'll ever do it again. Like, survived the first time. Amazing.
1: Survived, not thrived.
0: Incredible experience. Low-key terrifying. But to go at 90...
1: That is an effort and a half.
0: Yeah. Apparently went with some family members. Look, very wholesome. And I suppose there's no time too late to tick things off your bucket list.
1: Better late than never, they say.
0: But it did get me thinking, like, I feel like not enough people are sharing the things that they have already ticked off their bucket list. Mm. So wanted to hear from you today. Power FM SA on the socials to add yours. Have you got anything cool you've ticked off your list?
1: Kind of. The first thing that comes to mind when I think of, like, cool things I've done was going to, like, the Great Barrier Reef and going, like, snorkeling when I was younger.
0: That's so cool.
1: It was so much fun. Recommend that, like, anyone that wants to do it, just go do it. It's so much fun.
0: That is still on my bucket list. Was there, like, a heap of turtles?
1: We did see quite a few turtles.
0: Oh my gosh.
1: Whatever, like, pictures you've seen of it does not do it any justice.
0: Really?
1: We try taking photos and it just does not, like, capture how bright the colours are.
0: Wow. But the pictures themselves are incredible.
1: And they're way better in person.
0: I've only just clicked that while we do this segment, I'm now probably going to be adding things to my bucket list, and that's okay.
1: You make a very good point, actually.
0: Look, we would love to hear from you. 1-300-137-317. Let us know something that you have been lucky enough to already tick off of your bucket list. There are a few comments on socials we're going to share up next. You can add yours there too. Otherwise, 1-300-137-317. What cool thing have you done? You with Chelsea and Ben on Power FM. I heard you call.

0: FM. Ophelia. No, it's not Ophelia. It's Craig and Chels, but it's not even Craig and Chels. Craig's having a week off. So it's Chels and Ben with you this morning.
1: Yes, it is. Hello.
0: Hello at 18 minutes past 7 for your Thursday. We are chatting all things bucket list this morning because I heard a story earlier this week of a 90-year-old that celebrated their 90th by going skydiving with their family.
1: Honestly, good on them.
0: Good on them. That is an incredible thing to do. I mean, I did it for my 18th birthday and probably won't do it again. But
1: look,
0: at 90, sure.
1: Yeah, I mean, what better time than now?
0: Absolutely. It did get me thinking, though. I want to hear more of people ticking things off of their bucket list. So we put it over to you on the socials, Power FMSA. Tiffany, friend of the show, Tiff, did the push-up challenge as well. Absolutely nailed that.
1: Oh, cool.
0: Has done the same thing as the 90-year-old, has also jumped out of a plane, which is very cool. Based on my few encounters with Tiff. Wouldn't surprise me if she jumps out of one at 90.
1: Yeah, look,
0: honestly, tough cookie.
1: Some people can just do that.
0: Yep, and I feel like she would be one of those people. We've got a comment from Sam.
1: Oh.
0: I think you know Sam.
1: Oh, do I know Sam?
0: Yeah.
1: Oh.
0: Your mum.
1: My mum.
0: Travelled Europe, did they?
1: They did for their honeymoon.
0: Aw.
1: Obviously, before me.
0: Right.
1: Before me.
0: Before BC.
1: And they did a
0: baby.
1: Before Ben. BB, before Ben.
0: Yep.
1: Obviously, they did like a Kentucky tour, I think.
0: Oh,
1: I think it was a really long one. I don't know exactly how long, but she says it was pretty good.
0: So I'm just writing that one also. That is on my bucket list to do a bit of. Everyone's on their Euro summer at the moment.
1: I know.
0: And I'm so jealous.
1: I've seen so many people away in Europe. I was talking to one of my friends. She's like, oh, apparently everyone's in Europe and I'm here studying for my exams. I was like, yeah, me too.
0: You know what? And then study, and then you'll get your careers, and then you'll have so much dough to go to Europe.
1: Will I, though?
0: Who knows? We will see. Grantley's popped a comment on there. He said, becoming a platinum member at the Bend Motorsport Park.
1: Ooh, that's fun.
0: That's an interesting, it's a niche bucket list item.
1: Yeah.
0: He's ticked it off, and I love to see it. Now, Judy has put a funny comment on there.
1: Oh,
0: so obviously,
1: has she?
0: Obviously, we're talking bucket lists.
1: Mm.
0: Judy said I changed the B to an F, and I feel so much better about it. She's made a list, I think,
1: is the
0: best way to put it.
1: I mean, you know what? Yeah, why not?
0: Absolutely, why not? Bucket.
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0: It is 27 past 7 for your Thursday morning on Power FM with Craig and Chels. Craig Yeo's away. Benny's filling in.
1: I'm back.
0: Hey, Ben.
1: How are you?
0: I'm good. Can you believe we're halfway through?
1: That's so crazy. What I was just thinking, though?
0: I don't know.
1: You were asking me about my bucket list.
0: But yeah.
1: What about you? What have you done? What do you want to do?
0: Oh, not my. I don't really know. I mean, I want to go to Europe. Like I said, I'm jealous of all those people. But yeah. Jumped out of a plane is kind of enough thrill for this anxious girl over here, you know? I don't know if my nervous system can take any more of that, to be honest.
1: You know what? Fair enough. Because I was just sitting here. I was like, oh, ask me. But I never asked you back.
0: Well, it's radio, but we've ticked that off. So I'm glad about that.
1: Yeah, true.
0: Hey, up next, Ben. Mm. I want to give you a bit of a quiz. I saw a video on this and it really got me thinking about slogans. I feel like we're not paying as much attention to slogans anymore, especially items we're using every single day that, like, their brands definitely have them. I wouldn't know what they are, so I want to see if you might as
1: Maybe.
0: Well.
1: I just, like, remember so many random songs and slogans from when I was, like, younger.
0: Oh, okay.
1: Watching the TV. I used to watch TV all the time.
0: Yeah.
1: And it's just, like, the 1-3-0-0-6-5-5-0-6.
0: Okay, so you might be all right. We shall see how we go. We'll get to that after local news with Jenny.
1: Yeah, a new CEO for the Mid-Murray Council has been announced. More at 7:30.
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5: In Leawood Gardens, a breakdown of the freeway up track near the tunnels. In Charleston, Ongabringa Valley Road still closed between Hartman Road and Springhead Road after a smash there yesterday. Roadworks today to Woodside Road, Nan, and Adelaide Road at Mount Barker as well. The census is coming this August. You'll get instructions soon on what to do in the census. 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Across the Adelaide Hills, Murray Lands and South Coast, your leaders in local. 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
7: Hello, I'm Jenny Lenman. Just a day after adopting a new 10-year financial plan, the Mid-Murray Council has appointed a new chief executive. Dr. Andrew Johnson will take up the role next month after previously leading the Town of Walkerville, Port Pirie Regional Council and LGA Mutual. The Economist has been appointed to commence on the 10th of August following a national recruitment process. The Adelaide Hills Council, meantime, is preparing to recruit a new chief executive as its former boss launches legal action. Greg Georgopoulos says he's taking action over the end of his employment after leaving the role last week. Director of Environment and Infrastructure, Jade Ballantyne, has stepped in as acting chief executive in the Hills while the recruitment process begins. A statewide code blue is in place until 10 a.m. Sunday to help vulnerable members of the community. Human Services Minister Katrin Hilliard says it helps South Aussies sleeping rough with a range of services locally.
8: This activation is about offering people somewhere warm and safe to stay, along with more practical support they need during these more severe conditions.
7: And Canalpan farmer Ashley Schmidt's story of seeking support through tough times is part of a new video series. Weather It Together combines real-life experiences of 9 farmers across SA as part of a new mental health initiative by the Adelaide University. Campaign coordinator Annabelle Otten says it carries more relevance for those on the land.
9: Traditional mental health campaigns don't always resonate. They can feel clinical or disconnected from everyday life on the land. But having this approach where you're hearing from farmers, and our main objective is our audiences are farmers. So when farmers hear other farmers speak honestly about their own experience, it breaks down that stigma.
7: And now you're up to date with the latest in local news.
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10: Good morning, I'm Rob McLennan. 1 in 3 Aussie households are struggling with their power bills amid a cost of living crisis. The latest Consumer Energy Report Card has also found 62% of households are not switching on heating or cooling to save money. Patrick Varey from Energy Consumers Australia says a confusing system is leaving consumers worse off.
11: There are 145,000 different plans, and many consumers just want something simple. They want a fair price. And

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1: An eight-hour strike beginning today at BHP's Port Hedland Export Terminal will cost the economy millions. It's the first time there's been industrial action at the big Australian's iron ore sector since 2000. More than 400 workers will down tools in protest at BHP's refusal to come up with a better pay deal. Iran says seven of its soldiers have been killed and many more wounded in the latest US airstrikes. And police in the United States have dropped domestic violence charges against the son of Aussie movie star Paul Hogan. Argentina will face Spain in the FIFA World Cup final after downing England 2-1 this morning. Anthony Gordon scored for the Poms in the 55th minute, but goals from Enzo Fernandez and Lautaro Martinez sealed victory for Argentina. Former Swans coach John Longmires told 360 his meeting with Tassie about the vacant coaching role was just a sussing out exercise.
2: We had a discussion and I generally describe it as a fact-finding mission.
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7: Looking mostly sunny today, with a top of 17 in Murraybridge and Strath, 16 in Adelaide, Mount Barker and Victor Harbour, and 12 in Mount Lofty. A chance of fog and frost in the morning tomorrow ahead of a sunny afternoon, with the temperatures looking fairly similar.
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11: Filling in, hello.
10: Good morning, Benny. Thank you for being here. Are you having fun? That is the question.
11: Of course I am. I always do.
10: You always do? Are you just saying that because we're on air? Are you just being kind to me? No? You're having a good morning?
11: Yeah.
10: That's what we love to hear.
11: You know what would make it really a lot better, though?
10: What would make
11: if
10: it
11: If I had
10: better?
11: One of those Macca's coffees.
10: I am feeling bad, and I already said my sorry because I didn't buy you one yesterday, okay? I wanted to try it for myself. I also have to apologise to Craig because I know he wanted to try one of those as well, but it is what it is, people.
11: It's fine. I understand.
10: And not sponsored, but it was very tasty, so right. I'm glad about that. Hey, we are here, of course, thanks to Encounter Lutheran College. Do you remember the sound effects from the other day? You go, whoosh, after Flying Star, and you go, ah, after Bright Future. Ready?
11: That's right.
10: Okay, and action. We're here thanks to Encounter Lutheran College on the South Coast, where your child's journey begins with a flying start and leads to a bright future. Beautiful.
11: Yeah.
10: Very good stuff.
11: Let's go.
10: They're doing amazing stuff at Encounter, of course. Hey, it is a little bit after 7:30.
11: Yeah.
10: Which means we need to do the Request Rumble, which is very exciting. Over on the socials, Power FM SA, we put two songs up head to head. Is that the word?
11: Yeah.
10: Yeah.
11: It's more than one word, but...
10: Thank you.
11: That's okay.
10: And you need to vote on which song you would like to hear. This week, the two head-to-heads were Darude's Sandstorm and Daft Punk's Around the World.
11: Yes.
10: Now... it was very close margin, I have to say, for the two songs that went head-to-head today. Would you like a bit of a drum roll?
11: Sure.
10: Sure. What song do you think it might be?
11: I'm voting Daft Punk.
10: And you would be absolutely correct.
11: Yeah.
10: Daft Punk's Around the World with 7 reactions to 5. So a small margin. If you want to request a song for next week, jump in the comments on the request post on Power FM SA on the socials. I have not heard this song for a hot minute.
11: Me neither.
10: I can't believe it's nearly 30 years old as well.
11: I quite like this song, actually.
10: That is wild. Well, we're going to enjoy that. And while we are, get prepared, Ben, because I am going to be giving you a bit of a slogan quiz up next.
11: Okay.
10: Are you good with your slogans?
11: Not really.
10: I like that you've set the bar low, so you can't lose now. It's Daft Punk now with Chelsea and Ben on Power FM.

0: 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It is Craig and Chels with you, but Craig is away this week, so Ben is filling in.
1: Ben is filling in. Hello.
0: 18 minutes away from 8. And today, I was inspired by something I saw. Based on everyday things that we use and us not really knowing the slogans, I thought I'd put it to the test on you, if that's okay.
1: Sure.
0: Just to kind of warm you up, I teased Craig with this the other day.
1: Yeah.
0: I said, if I say you've done it again or you've done it again, do you know what brand I'm talking about?
1: McCain.
0: Yeah. And is there any other ones?
1: Is there?
0: So there's R. McCain, you've done it again.
1: Oh, yeah.
0: And then there's one that goes, you've done it again.
1: No idea.
0: JB Hi-Fi. Have you heard that before?
1: Oh, no, you're right.
0: JB, you've done it again. Sneaky.
1: No. True,
0: so that's just a trick one to warm you up. But these ones are pretty straightforward. Just to ease you in once again, do we know the slogan for Nike or Nike?
1: Yes, but...
0: Not off the top of your head. It's motivational.
1: Is that the Just Do It? Yeah.
0: Absolutely it is. You got it.
1: Okay.
0: But a brand that's probably just as popular, Adidas. Do we know that slogan?
1: Adidas? The only like sporting one I can think of is Just Do It.
0: Yeah. No, they haven't used it. They haven't done a JB and McCain. They haven't used the same slogan. Give it a stab in the dark. Adidas.
1: Adidas. Go for it.
0: No, but I'm glad that you went for it. Impossible is nothing.
1: Never heard of it.
0: Sure. Great. Love that. Inspo. Some things that I know relate to you. Mm-hmm. So you would have seen these, but probably don't know the slogan.
1: Okay.
0: I don't know if you have this one. What kind of phone do you have?
1: I have an Apple.
0: Yeah, okay. So what's the slogan for Apple?
1: No idea. Literally didn't know they had one.
0: Give it a stab in the dark.
1: Does Apple...
0: Yep.
1: Switching you on. I don't know.
0: Apple switching you on. It's think different.
1: Oh, no, I didn't know that.
0: I really think they should change it to switching you on. That's incredible. What about Zambrero?
1: Oh... I guess I should know this one.
0: Yeah, you went there yesterday,
1: Zambrero.
0: Didn't you?
1: I've definitely heard it. I know that.
0: Well, how does Zambrero make you feel?
1: Full.
0: Just feel bad.
1: Feeling good.
0: Close.
1: Feeling not hungry.
0: It's feel good mix. Okay.
1: No idea.
0: And the last one, where did you say you were? Where do you attend again? University?
1: University, Flinders Uni.
0: Yeah. What's the slogan for Flinders Uni?
1: Please don't kick me out, guys.
0: Just wanted to know how well their marketing's going. Stab in the dark.
1: Stab in the dark. Our future. Better our future. I don't know. No.
0: It used to be, and I thought it was still this, used to be we are fearless, and now it's they say, we say. I think they should go back. What did you say? Bettering the future.
1: Bettering the future.
0: Something like that sounds better.
1: Yeah.
0: It's Justin Bieber right now with Chels and Ben on Power FM.

0: At 11 minutes to 8 for your Thursday morning on Power FM, cop a little bit of Justin Bieber in your morning. Makes it better, I reckon. You are with Craig and Chels, with Craig away. He's away today, tomorrow. He'll be back on Monday. In the meantime, though, Benny's filling in.
1: I'm here.
0: You are here. And here. Yeah, we're not doing roll call today.
1: Not again.
0: No. But yes, speaking of things we did yesterday, we were chatting about AI and how it is very much a people pleaser.
1: Yeah, people pleaser. And we were kind of thinking, like, what if AI was one of your friends? So
0: We thought, like, how could we picture that? What would it sound like?
1: What would it sound like?
0: Especially because it is a people pleaser. So this is our take on AI as your friend. Hey, how are you?
1: I'm doing well. Thanks for asking. How are you doing today?
0: Oh, yeah, I'm all right. Hey, where did you want to go to eat?
1: I don't have personal plans or preferences, so I wasn't hoping to go anywhere in particular. Would you like me to curate a list of possible options?
0: No, that's all right. We can just wing it. What should I wear?
1: That depends on where you're going and what the weather is like. If you tell me where you're going, what the weather is like, and whether you want to dress casual, smart, or formal, I can suggest a more specific outfit.
0: Like, probably just to the pub and it's freezing outside? Well, look, I've tried this on. Does this look any good?
1: Yes, it's a solid general starting point, but I tailor it to the conditions. If you tell me more details about the setting, I can make the recommendation more specific.
0: I mean, if you think it looks fine, but it kind of feels like you're just saying that to make me happy.
1: You make a great point. Your outfit is lacking a few fundamental values. You should consider shape, colour, and texture. Is this helpful?
0: Well, can you just have your own opinion for once? Because I feel like you're kind of just saying everything to agree with me.
1: I make decisions based on evidence, common experience, and the context you give me. If I thought it was a poor recommendation, I would have said so.
0: Ugh, whatever. Do you even want to go get food?
1: I don't want to go eat food, but I'm happy to help you figure out where you might want to go. On another note, I would love a drink as I am quite thirsty.
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5: 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But if the bin's already been emptied, then it stinks for the whole week.
4: Thank you, Susan. Wow. A voice of reason.
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11: She's a tall glass of freshly squeezed juice. She's a hot-buttered crumpet. Why is HR calling me? Craig

0: Nelly Furtado. Get it, I guess. We are 3 minutes away from 8 for your Thursday morning on Power FM with Craig and Chels. Craig's off for the week. Benny, the sub's here.
1: Here I am. Can't believe it's already been like 2 hours.
0: I know. Zooming through the day.
1: We have gone so quick.
0: Getting a little bit parched, though, have to say.
1: Yeah, I mean, like the AI said, he's feeling a bit thirsty.
0: Yeah.
1: But luckily, we've got a segment coming up, Thirsty Thursday.
0: Thirsty Thursday is up next. This is mine and Craig's civic duty that you're filling in for today, which is good that this is getting ticked off. Basically, we are trying to taste every drink in the world, let people know whether it's worth purchasing or not.
1: Yeah.
0: So we've got a couple more drinks to try after 8 o'clock. That's after local news with Jenny Lenman. And a man from the hills who went on to shape political cartooning around the world has died at the age of 90. Jenny's got more details on 8.
2: Good morning. This is Craig and Chels.
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13: There's a breakdown on the freeway up track near the tunnels in Charleston. Ongabringa Valley Road still closed after yesterday's smash between Hartman Road and Springhead Road. Otherwise, roadworks today, Nan Road, Oakbank and the Princes Highway in Asheville. 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
14: Hello, I'm Jenny Lenman. A major new federal AI policy could have implications for the proposed data centre in the Murraylands. Firmus Technologies plans to build a centre in Tailem Bend, with many heading along to a town hall meeting last night to hear from the company and share concerns. While the new federal framework proposes mandatory rules requiring large data centres to supply or underwrite their own electricity and reduce water use, the Malinauskas government is looking to speed up data centre developments. Greens MLC Robert Sims is critical of the state's approach.
15: Well, we believe the government should be really slamming on the brakes here, not rolling out the red carpet. There are far too many questions about the impact of these centres that need to be dealt with.
14: A man from the hills who went on to shape political cartooning around the world has died at the age of 90. Pat Oliphant was one of the most widely published editorial cartoonists in America. The Allgate-born boy began in SA in the 50s in the industry before he moved overseas, won a Pulitzer Prize and had his work featured in more than 400 newspapers. The Mid-Murray Mayor says years of financial reform are beginning to pay off. Councils adopted a new 10-year financial plan and budget this week, reducing the average rate rise for existing properties to 2.9% after reviewing finances. Simone Bailey says since joining council, the district has come a long way.
16: Council is in a much stronger position than it was. There's still lots of work to do. We've worked really hard over the past few years to improve sustainability, and we've started delivering surpluses after nearly 10 years of deficits. Our loans are actually nil right at the moment, and we've been able to reduce future rate rises by 20% over the next 10 years.
14: And dogs will remain on the lead along the Encounter Bay foreshore after an off-leash trial divided the community. Victor Harbour Council ruling out making the site at Franklin Parade a permanent free-roaming area for pets following feedback from residents. They say seasonal off-leash access will continue outside the bird breeding season, though, and alternative locations will be investigated. And now you're up to date with the latest in local news.
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18: Hey there, I'm Rob McLennan. A major cyber attack has hit Partnered Health, sparking fears sensitive patient info has been compromised. That company says information like Medicare details, medical records and other sensitive data has been accessed from 21 clinics across the country. The PM is selling his plan to create a new Office of AI to coordinate the nation's response to the growing use of artificial intelligence. Anthony Albanese telling 7:30 the technology is here whether we like it or not.
19: We either allow it to take its course without any control or regulation, or we're determined to shape the change.
18: More US strikes on Iranian military targets overnight. Tehran says seven of its soldiers have died. And the Adelaide Crows say they're doing what they can to support player Josh Worrell after he was charged over a collision with a pedestrian. The 25-year-old was allegedly driving a car that struck a man last week, leaving him with minor injuries. England has missed its chance to bring soccer's World Cup home after going down 2-1 to Argentina in this morning's semi-final. It means Monday's final will be played between Argentina and Spain. In NRL, Broncos coach Michael Maguire is confident his side can match it with the Panthers as Brisbane welcomes back a stack of stars.
20: I can't really remember the last time we've actually had them all together. It was a while ago.
18: And Mark McVay will sit down with the Bombers next week as the AFL club continues searching for a new coach.
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25: Looking mostly sunny today with a top of 17 in Murraybridge and Strath, 16 in Adelaide, Mount Barker and Victor Harbour, and 12 in Mount Lofty. A chance of fog and frost in the morning tomorrow ahead of a sunny afternoon, with the temperatures looking fairly similar.
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0: Sure is at 6 minutes past eight for your Thursday morning on Power FM, except it's not because Craig is away. Ben's filling in. Good morning.
26: Hello.
0: How are you?
26: Good, how are you?
0: Really good. Sad that we've only got an hour left together.
26: Yeah.
0: But that's okay.
26: And I'm never coming back.
0: Oh. Well, that's a shame. I'm glad we've still got you for the hour, though.
26: Yeah, a little longer.
0: Do you have a feeling you're only sticking around for the drink, but that's okay.
26: No.
0: While I do have you here, I've got, you know, someone I really trust, probably an overstatement.
26: Yeah.
0: I want to ask your advice on something.
26: Okay.
0: I have been watching, it's a new show to me, it's not a new show at all, Gilmore Girls.
26: Yeah.
0: That has just been my show, like, all year. I'm onto the sixth season now.
26: Mm-hmm.
0: And when I was about three or four episodes in, my partner Thomas, who you obviously know,
26: yes,
0: decided he was going to jump on the Gilmore Girls train and watch the show with me.
26: Yeah.
0: So for the past few seasons, if I watched ahead, because it was initially my show, I was like, oh, well, I'll have to fill him in on what happened, because I feel a bit bad because he's kind of been following the storyline.
26: Yeah.
0: But it was supposed to be a me show.
26: Mm-hmm.
0: The other night, I started falling asleep on the couch. I said, I've really got to go to bed. Went over, brushed my teeth, and I hear the TV start playing again. I said,
26: ooh.
0: Have you just hit play on that? Because I'm not in there. He goes, oh, yeah, well, it finished on a spot that I didn't want it to finish on. So I'm just gonna watch ahead.
26: Just going to keep going.
0: Is this grounds for divorce?
26: Well, you need to get married first for that.
0: Yeah, true. This is true. Okay, maybe not divorce. Love him very much. But what do we think is the appropriate course of action here?
26: See, me personally, I wouldn't really care.
0: Okay. Do you think I just have to catch up on it separately, maybe?
26: I think so.
0: Okay.
26: That would be what I would say, but also, I don't know.
0: Yeah.
26: I'm just a boy.
0: Yeah, this is true. And same goes for Thomas, really. I'm like, you know what? He just wanted to have some closure on what happened
26: exactly.
0: In that particular scene.
26: Leaving on, like, a hanger like that is the worst thing.
0: It's so frustrating. All right, fair. I'll give him that one. And
26: second chance.
0: Maybe I'll watch ahead next time.
26: Yeah.
0: Who knows?
26: Out of spite.
0: Hey, up next, now that you know the tea, we are going to be trying some drinks. Not tea, in fact. Soft drink today. So true. We'll get to Thirsty Thursday next with Chelsea and Ben on Power FM.

0: at 11 past 8 for your Thursday morning on Power FM. It is Craig and Chels. Craig's away. Ben is here filling in.
1: I am here.
0: How are you feeling? Are you a bit parched at all?
1: Yeah, I was going to say, Matt's a little bit dry.
0: Okay.
1: So go for a little
0: drink. Lucky it's time for this.
2: It's Thursday, and I'm so thirsty. So many drinks, how will I decide?
0: Honestly, low-key, overwhelming. Deciding on all of the drinks that exist in the world.
1: Deciding anything, really.
0: Yeah, I am pretty indecisive, which is why Craig and I have decided to take on the civic duty of trying all the drinks. And today, you are gladly filling in.
1: Yes, I am.
0: Get a beverage out of it. Why not?
1: Free bevy.
0: What?
1: Beveragino.
0: Beveragino. Should we go a Beveragino right now?
1: We could go a Beveragino right now.
0: What Beveraginos have we got lined up this morning?
1: Well, we've got some Dr. Peppers.
0: Oh, you said some. Is there a couple?
1: We've got two. We've got a Dr. Pepper cream soda.
0: Ooh.
1: And a Dr. Pepper 23 blend.
0: Okay.
1: Which is 23 flavours in one.
0: Yeah, I did see that it says 23 flavours in one, which is this is why we need to do Thirsty Thursday. Incredibly overwhelming. 23 is like more years than you've been alive.
1: Yeah, but surely there's going to be one that's just like overpowers everything. You can't have that many flavours and be able to taste them all.
0: Think so. So I've done a quick little Google of what are the 23 flavours in Dr. Pepper.
1: Yeah.
0: It says it's a unique blend. We've got Amaretto. It's an almond-like flavour. Almond itself, so two of them are almond. So really it's 22 flavours.
1: Right.
0: Blackberry, caramel, carrot. Oh, this is all alphabetical order. That's handy. Cherry. I know there is a cherry.
1: That's like the classic one, isn't it?
0: I think so, because Craig and I want to try that, but I didn't know if this was the cherry one or not.
1: No.
0: I hope not.
1: Kind of.
0: So we can try
1: partially
0: that another
1: cherry.
0: Day. No, apparently it's one. It's a 1 in 23. So what's that? Oh, I'm not doing the math right now.
1: Mm-mm.
0: Root beer flavor, also orange, nutmeg, vanilla, but also raspberry, licorice, and tomato. Yeah, that's on the list.
1: Okay.
0: And pepper, of course, as well. A bit of a spicy bite. So. I don't really know what we're going to end up with there. What I do want to do first is take a little segment from Will and Woody that they play called Can You Hear It? And basically I need to guess which can you're opening based on
1: which one I'm cracking.
0: On the crack. So can you not tell me?
1: Yep.
0: Open one of them in that mic over there.
1: I'm on it. Okay. Switched over.
0: Yep.
1: You can't see?
0: I cannot see.
1: Can't see? Okay, I'm going to switch them around. Ooh, mystery.
0: Crisp crack. That's got to be the classic. Don't tell me yet. Crack the other one.
1: Crack the other one?
0: Yep. I think the first one was a classic and the second one was the creaming soda.
1: Okay.
0: Which
1: you
0: was
1: are,
0: which?
1: Drum roll. Ba-ba-ba-ba-ba-ba. Correct.
0: Yeah.
1: Look at you go.
0: That's exciting. Well, now I am even more excited to have a taste of the drink next. Although overwhelmed, because there is a lot going on there.
1: So many flavours.
0: Well, I guess we could see how many of the 23 we can identify.
1: Well, I know them now. So
0: this
1: I'm
0: going to
1: be looking out for them.
0: This is true. I'm going to be looking out. I'm going to be tasting for them. And we will try that one plus the creaming soda Dr. Pepper up next. It is Thursday with Noiseworks to take you there. It's Craig and Chels and Ben filling in on Power FM.

0: 18 minutes past 8 for your Thursday morning on Power FM. It's Craig and Chels. Craig's away. Ben's filling in.
1: I'm here. No lies. I'm right here.
0: No lies at all. Sitting right across from me, it's...
2: Brian.
0: We are in the middle of this.
3: It's Thursday, and I'm so thirsty. So many drinks. How will I decide?
0: How will I decide is
1: how
0: the question.
1: Will we?
0: Yes. This morning, we've gone for... Well, this is how we decided, I'll tell you. It is what Thomas could find for me at our local shop, which is a Dr. Pepper. 23 flavours in that one. And the Dr. Pepper creaming soda, I believe.
1: Soda, yeah.
0: Did you know there is a bit of a new theme song for Dr. Pepper?
1: Oh, is there?
0: A creator called Romeo on TikTok posted this earlier this year.
4: I have a theme song for Dr. Pepper and it goes like this. Dr. Pepper, baby, is good and nice.
0: So good, so catchy. So good, in fact, that Dr. Pepper themselves reached out and turned it into this.
4: Dr.

0: So good, right?
1: So good.
0: So catchy. So now I am really in the mood to have a bit of a taste of the Dr. Pepper.
1: Swig.
0: You have poured the drinks out before, nice and evenly. You've told me you hate that sound effect, so I had to use it.
1: Thank you.
0: Ken, do you want to do the honours of going in for a taste of the classic Dr. Pepper?
1: Of the 23?
0: Yeah.
1: Yeah, okay.
0: Have a sip and I'm going to... Oh, describe the smell of it. The cherry is very strong.
1: I was going to say, it smells very cherry.
0: Yeah.
1: Very, very cherry.
0: Did you have a sip?
1: No, I haven't.
0: All right, you go in for a sip. I'm upset because I thought it would be more cola rather than cherry, but what's the verdict from your side of the desk?
1: Like I said, there's going to be one flavour that really stands out.
0: Oh, okay. Bit of an aftertaste going on. More cherry in the aftertaste.
1: Yeah, that's what I mean. I taste a lot of cherry.
0: But also I'm getting that. Have you tried root beer before?
1: Really remember what it tastes like, to be honest.
0: Kind of like Listerine mouthwash is what Craig and I decided.
1: Right.
0: We tried it a few weeks ago. It kind of gives me that vibes as well. So
1: yeah, I just remember not liking root beer. So
0: okay.
1: I haven't tried it since.
0: I didn't like it the first time I had it. A few weeks ago when we had it though, I think my taste buds have matured, which is the only mature part of me, obviously. The other one we have this morning is, what's it actually say on the label?
1: Dr. Pepper and cream soda.
0: Dr. Pepper and cream soda. Well, while you tell us what it smells like, I'm going to go in for a sip, if that's okay.
1: Smells very sweet. Kind of like reminds me of fairy floss smelling things.
0: To me, they taste the exact same. You go in for a taste.
1: Wait, what?
0: Oh, actually, the aftertaste is different. It is more that sweeter, sugary, I guess, creaming soda vibe, which makes sense.
1: Initial taste is very much similar.
0: Yeah.
1: But I guess you kind of have to for Dr. Pepper. They're all same type of thing,
0: It's like, hey, just so you know, steal us. Hold on for about 5 seconds. Boom. A little bit of a different flavour in there.
1: I just like got hit. It is very much like fairy floss kind of.
0: Yeah.
1: End notes.
0: I don't mind it. I think, Ben, this has been a lot more successful than our last Thirsty Thursday together.
1: I agree.
0: Absolutely.
1: These are good. I would drink these.
0: That's so... You heard it here first. We would drink them. We would drink... What is it again?

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0: favourite songs, Ben.
1: It is. It's our song.
0: Absolutely. That is our song.
1: That is so our song.
0: Wholesome. It is 29 past 8 for your Thursday morning on Power FM. Craig and Chelsea. Craig's away. My friend Ben is filling in.
1: Yeah, we're Ben.
0: Thank you, Ben.
1: That's okay.
0: We have Jenny on the way in, but first she's in the local newsroom. What's she going to be telling us about?
1: Coming up in the 8:30 news, a new short video series is aiming to break down mental health stigmas among farmers.
0: It's at 8:30, then Jenny's in here for Lyrical Headlines.

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5: And Charleston, on Bring Your Valley Road, still closed after yesterday's smash there between Hartman Road and Springhead Road. We've got a broken down truck on the freeway up track near the tunnels. Roadworks today too on Adelaide Road, Mount Barker and Dill Street at Goolwa as well. The census is coming this August. 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
7: Hello, I'm Jenny Lenman. The former chief executive of the Adelaide Hills Council's taking legal action following his sudden departure last week. Greg Georgopoulos says he's begun legal proceedings against the council over the end of his employment. They've appointed Jade Ballantyne as acting chief executive while they begin recruiting a permanent replacement. Meantime, the Mid-Murray Council has just announced a new CEO. Economist Dr. Andrew Johnson will take up the role next month after previously leading the town of Walkerville, Port Pirie Regional Council and LGA Mutual. A new short video series is aiming to break down mental health stigma among farmers. Weather It Together features 9 stories of farmers reaching out for assistance in tough moments, including Ashley Smith of Mount Severn Piggery near Canalpin. Campaign coordinator Annabelle Otten says it's about shifting perspectives.
8: Farmers are incredibly good at helping other people, but historically they've found it much harder to ask for help themselves. So we wanted farmers to tell their own stories so that others could see that seeking support is a sign of strength.
7: And chilly conditions have triggered a statewide code blue warning in SA. It's running through to 10 a.m. Sunday for local community members sleeping rough. It includes a range of services, including clothing, water and food, as well as extra overnight accommodation. Human Services Minister Katrin Hilliard says it's about more support for community members who need it most.
9: We know that really cold weather can create heightened risk for people sleeping rough.
7: And now you're up to date with the latest in local news.
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10: Hello, I'm Rob McLennan. Argentina has delivered England its latest World Cup heartbreak, beating the Poms 2-1 in this morning's semi-final and booking a ticket into the final against Spain on Monday.
11: And England fall short. Again, they'll play again for the bronze medal. But Argentina will play Spain in New York, New Jersey.
10: That call on SBS. Medical records and sensitive info from partnered health clinics across the country have been caught up in a cyber attack. Test results and Medicare info at 21 clinics may have been exposed. The company securing a court order to stop the data from being shared. The death toll from a fire at a Bangkok bar has risen to 32, including 4 members of a band that was playing when the blaze broke out. And Anthony Albanese says the new Office of AI will help Australia make the most of artificial intelligence, saying the technology is not going away and we just have to make the best of it. Argentina will meet Spain in the FIFA World Cup final after downing England 2-1 in this morning's semi, slotting a goal in stoppage time. Monday's decider gets underway at 5 a.m. our time. Former AFL coach John

0: Longmire's describing his meeting with Tasmania as a fact-finding mission, while there are reports the Devils also have their eye on Freo's Alex Pearce. In NRL, Sharks prop Toby Rudolph looks close to inking a 12-month extension at Cronulla after rejecting a long-term deal from Super League club Catalan's Dragons.
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5: Looking mostly sunny today, with a top of 17 in Murraybridge and Strath, 16 in Adelaide, Mount Barker and Victor Harbour, and 12 in Mount Lofty. A chance of fog and frost in the morning tomorrow ahead of a sunny afternoon, with the temperatures looking fairly similar.
6: Murraylands, Adelaide Hills and South Coast. Allow me to introduce Mount Barker's tiredest man and the woman who puts the in madam. This is Craig and Chels.
7: 24 minutes away from 9 for your Thursday. It sure is Craig and Chels. Not. It's actually not. Craig's away. He is having a very well-deserved week off. So my friend Ben is filling in.
8: I've come in and I'm here.
7: Taking
8: I'm
7: over the show. Working for nothing. Well, you got a Dr. Pepper.
8: Is that
7: fair payment?
8: I'll take it.
7: Yeah, okay.
8: More than what I was expecting. Oh, I just hit my mic, sorry.
7: Oh, my gosh. Diabolical.
8: I keep doing that. I can't lie.
7: No, you're so fine. We're here, of course, thanks to Encounter Lutheran College, where you can thrive, connect, and belong on the South Coast. They have a couple more days left of their school holidays, and today they have an Osh Pizzeria happening.
8: Oh, yum.
7: How good is that? They said, get ready for a cheesy day of fun. I love a pun.
8: Making pizzas is so much fun.
7: So much fun.
8: And then you get to eat them afterwards. So and really, like, what more can you ask for?
7: So true. Sometimes beforehand, you're like, oh, all the admin of getting all this. No, it is a great activity.
8: It's so much fun.
7: They're going to be making their own pizzas, lots of toppings. And they can also design and decorate their own pizza box.
8: Oh, perfect.
7: How good is that?
8: Arts I love
7: that.
8: And crafts.
7: I used to love playing Papa's Pizzeria back in the day.
8: All the
7: different Papa Arias games. Yeah. So good.
8: I would always play Freezeria.
7: Cupcake Arena.
8: Oh, yeah.
7: So good. If you don't know what we're talking about, Google it and then that will be your day gone because you'll be stuck
8: on
7: that.
8: You'll be stuck playing all the different arenas.
7: Absolutely. Up next, our local news legend, Jenny Lenman, is going to join us for Lyrical Headlines. You and I are going to go head-to-head.
8: Yes, we are.
7: Guessing the songs as she reads them in a very newsy voice.
8: Mm-hmm.
7: We will see how we go next. We're not going to count the points today, so it's all good.
8: Okay.
7: Jenny's going to join us after Pink. You're with Chels and Ben filling in for Craig this morning on Power FM.

0: would probably hurt Pink if we did that. We are 19 minutes away from 9 on Power FM with Craig and Chels. Craigio's away. Benno's filling in.
1: Hello.
0: Glad to have you here. And another friend with us, Jenno.
2: Jenno?
0: Yeah, we're going Craigio, Benno and Jenno.
2: Okay. Jenny's here. Oh, that sounds like a triple M or something.
0: It does a bit, doesn't it?
2: Oh, yeah, fair go, mate, fair go.
0: We've got Benno, Chels and Jenny.
1: Chels and Jenny. Jenno.
2: Ben, it is an absolute delight to have you here.
1: Anytime.
2: I love your vibes.
1: Thank you. I love yours.
0: Aw. Stop guys, you're getting FOMO.
2: Love yours too, Chelsea.
0: I love you guys too.
2: So the way it goes, Ben, is it's lyrical headlines. I read lyrics to songs that we know and love at Power FM.
1: Okay.
2: It may not be the start of the lyrics. It may be somewhere in the middle.
1: Oh, just watch like anywhere.
2: Out.
1: Okay.
2: Just watch out. If you recognise the words, try to think what the song is and buzz in with your name. You get half a point for the name of the song, half a point for the artist.
1: Okay.
2: So just give it a crack.
0: Do you know your name?
1: Burn.
0: Good.
1: Burn.
2: Good. Ben. All right. And you? You know your name?
0: Heck. Put me on the spot. Craig. No, right. Chelsea. Had to be one of the two.
2: All right. Here we go. So the very latest in lyrical headlines. You're such a delicate boy. In the hysterical realm of an emotional landslide in physical terms.
0: Oh, I know this song.
2: With your cherry lips and golden curls.
0: Chelsea. Oh my God, who sings it? Garbage, Cherry Lips. Go, go, baby, go, go.
1: See, the thing is, I know the lyrics, not the name or the song or like
0: right.
1: the artist.
2: Maybe so, that's okay, man. That's all right.
1: Look.
2: You're representing.
1: I'm just here for fun.
2: I reckon you might know this one.
1: Okay, right. I'm excited now.
2: All right, here you go. In other lyrical headline news, what? What? What? Hey, I'm gonna pop some tags. I only got $20 in my pocket. I'm hunting. Looking for a come up. This is freaking awesome. Yo, walk into the club like what up? I got a big duck.
1: I cannot think of the name for some reason.
2: I'm so pumped about some kicks,
1: Ben,
2: from the thrift.
1: I know it's Macklemore, but what's the name of the song?
0: So pumped, got some what? I missed that line, sorry.
2: I'm so pumped about some kicks from the thrift shop. Ice on the fringe, yo, it's
1: thrift
2: so
1: shop.
2: Dang.
0: He got it.
2: He got it.
0: Thank you so much. I restrained myself. I will say, I didn't know the what. Now no, I do.
1: It makes sense now. I'm like, what?
0: I was like, wasn't there a kids show called Waddy Watts? Is that the theme song?
1: I used to love the Waddy Watts.
0: Right? That's where my brain went. Anyway.
1: I used to love the Waddy Watts so
0: much. You know the Waddy Watts, Jen?
2: How good, though. How good.
0: I'm going to take that as a no.
2: Oh, sorry. What?
0: I said, are you across the Waddy Watts, Jen?
2: I'm not across the Waddy Watts, unfortunately.
0: No, then that's okay.
2: In other lyrical headline news.
0: We're tired.
2: It's all just so familiar, baby. What do you call it? Stupid. Or is it slow? Maybe it's useless.
0: Jesse.
2: What do you got?
1: Man-Child by Sabrina.
2: Damn. Where are we up to with the score? I'm so confused.
0: We're 2-1 Ben's way.
2: All right. You want to try another one?
0: Absolutely, we do.
1: Sure, why not?
2: All right.
0: Why not?
2: In other lyrical headline news, to win the race, a prettier face, brand new clothes and a big fat place on your rock and roll TV, rock and roll TV. But today, the way I play the game is not the same. No way. Think I'm going to get me some happy think. I think there's something you should know, I think. It's time I told you so. There's something deep inside of me. There's someone else I've got to be. Take back your picture in a frame. Take back your singing in the rain. I just hope you understand. Sometimes the clothes do not make the man.
0: Oh, Chelsea, freedom, 90, George Michael.

0: willing to stick around.
1: I'm so sad that I let George Michael down. And also everyone who would have been screaming at the radio just then.
2: You got it. You got it, girl.
1: It took me a while.
2: Tell you what. If you ever see that song in the music log, swap it out for the MTV Unplugged version.
1: Ooh.
2: I'm going to allow it.
0: Ooh.
2: I'm going to allow that.
3: A bit cheeky.
1: Because like
2: it's a very good version.
3: Cheeky, okay. Switcheroo.
1: Good to know. Good intel from Jen.
3: Good intel.
1: Very good.
2: And finally.
1: Oh,
3: okay, finally.
2: In sport.
3: 2v2.
1: Oh.
2: Kids were laughing in my classes while I was skiing.
1: Thunder, Imagine Dragons.
2: Ew.
3: Okay.
1: Our friend Mitchell that I went to school with,
3: yes.
1: He was in my class,
3: yeah.
1: He made a speaking of sport, a sports day presentation to this song, and the amount of photos he had went too long, so he had to replay the song.
2: Oh, no.
1: So I just, when he was making this prezo, I heard that song so many times.
2: Yeah, well,
3: did he like play that like in an assembly?
1: At a big assembly,
3: yeah,
1: it was
3: no,
1: a big deal.
3: I actually remember that.
2: So you guys went to school together.
3: We did.
1: Sure did.
2: Oh, you guys.
1: So shout out Mitchell, love your work.
3: Shout out Mitch.
2: Well, what a coincidence that I just randomly decided to pretend it was sport.
1: There you go.
3: What a coinkydink.
2: And you both did very well.
1: Thank you so much.
2: And Chelsea,
3: hang on,
2: you win this
3: on,
2: round.
1: I think we're going to do our first ever high five.
2: You win this round.
1: Ooh,
2: Chelsea Barber.
3: I have very sweet hands.
1: Thank you so much, Jenny.
2: That doesn't count, though, for
1: no,
2: real
1: doesn't.
2: Points.
3: No, sorry, no. Chels.
1: But brownie points in our friendship? Absolutely, it does. So
3: yeah,
1: that's good.
3: Her.
1: Thank you, Jenny.
2: My absolute pleasure.
1: Oh, finally. So good. What are we, 13 minutes away from 9?
2: 12.
1: Oh, 12. Thank
2: 12.
1: You. That was
2: my
1: just
2: pleasure.
1: My time estimation. Thanks for joining us.
3: Thanks,
1: it's Chelsea and Ben filling in for Craig and Chelsea on Power FM.

0: Lucy Peniston for your Thursday morning on Power FM with Craig and Chels. Craig's away, Ben's here filling in.
1: Yes, I am. And speaking of finally, we're finally nearly done. Oh, we're not far off.
0: So true. You're counting down, are you? We are 8 minutes away from nine. And I do just want to chat about this quickly, a bit of an initiative we've got going here at Power FM called Warm Up Winter, because we know cost of living prices are through the roof. Life is getting tougher for a lot of us, and specifically there's our, you know, neighbours, some family members, friends in our community that really need our help. So what we're asking you to do is donate food and new clothing and blankets if you can in our warm up winter. There are some bins around the place, and we're going to be giving those to people who need it with the help of AC Care in the Murraylands, Whalers Peninsula Community Association on the South Coast, and the Mount Barker Community Centre in the Adelaide Hills.
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0: 2 minutes away from nine for your Thursday on Power FM. It is Craig and Chelsea. Craig's away. Ben is filling in.
1: I'm filling in. Hello.
0: Hello. Thanks for joining me the past few days.
1: That's okay. Anytime you need.
0: Well, I don't know now because you've just written Chelsea Smells on the whiteboard.
1: What?
0: On our planning whiteboard.
1: I don't know what you're talking about.
0: I'm literally looking at it. Beautiful penmanship.
1: I don't. Thank you.
0: Absolutely stunning.
1: I've had a lot of practice writing that one.
0: Oh, wow. Okay. Yeah, so I think it is a good time to say Ben's not on tomorrow.
1: I'm Brian.
0: I might just use that button here and there.
1: Honestly, go for it.
0: I will have some other friends joining me on the show, though. Adam Connolly for Adam's Weekly. He'll get you across what's been happening across South Oz this week.
1: Lovely.
0: Jackie from Mackie. She's going to do the opposite. She's going to tell us what is on this weekend. We live in the weekend local thanks to Lock Around the Clock. And I'm going to drag in either Jenny or Chris, whichever one can be bothered, to play a game. Because you know what it's like playing a game with me early in the morning. It sets the tone for the day beautifully.
1: It sets the tone for the day. And look, if you didn't have someone else, it'd just be a bit sad, wouldn't it?
0: Oh, well, look, I am missing Craig one more day without him, but he will be back
1: and then
0: on Monday.
1: Then we're back to our scheduled radio.
0: Back to our usual programming.
1: Find out next time.
0: Well, thank you for joining me, my AI friend. I'm glad to have had you here. Have a great rest of your day. Whatever you're getting up to.
1: I will. I have to go to work.
0: Oh, well, enjoy that.
1: Yes, I will.
0: Really good. I suppose everyone else is probably just kicking off work now as well.
1: Yeah, that's true.
0: You guys have a great day. Katie Wright Dynamite not in today. Adam Connolly is filling in. Geordie later to take you for the drive home. And I'll be back with you tomorrow from 6. See ya.
1: Bye. 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
11: Hello, I'm Jenny Lenman. Plans for a proposed AI data centre at Tailem Bend are unfolding as both state and federal governments move to reshape the industry. Firmus Technologies met with residents at a community forum last night while the state government pursues legislation to fast-track data centre developments. Greens MLC Robert Sims says locals deserve more consultation.
12: We know from the experience interstate that these centres have a huge impact on water, they have a huge impact on energy and also community amenity. And so that's why we're standing with the community in terms of saying there should be a moratorium on these data centres.
11: It comes as the federal government's just unveiled a national AI framework that would require large-scale AI data centres to underwrite or supply their own power while meeting stricter environmental standards. Tributes are flowing for a man from the Adelaide Hills who became one of the world's most influential political cartoonists. Pat Oliphant, who grew up in Aldgate, has died aged 90 at his home in New Mexico after a career spanning more than six decades. The Pulitzer Prize winner began his career in Adelaide before moving to the United States, where his cartoons appeared in hundreds of newspapers and influenced generations of editorial cartoonists. The Mid-Murray Council's planning ahead. A new 10-year financial plan's been adopted this week alongside the budget for 2026-7. It forecasts no net debt by the end of the decade, as well as continued investment in renewing council assets. Mayor Simone Bailey says the proposed average rate rise has also been lowered to just 2.9%.
3: Which is possibly the smallest rise in the state. You know, difficult decisions has really put us in a stronger footing. I said to someone the other day, it's like we inherited a house that needed re-stumping. We've gone and re-stumped it, and now we can, you know, start fitting it out.
11: And a trial allowing dogs off the lead at Encounter Bay has not been successful. The City of Victor Harbour says community feedback on the Franklin Parade trial was mixed, with dog owners largely supportive, though many others raised safety concerns. Council will continue seasonal off-leash access outside the bird breeding season and will also consider other locations as part of the dog and cat management plan review. And that's the latest in local news.
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13: Monday's World Cup final will be fought out between Argentina and Spain after England fell at the last hurdle in this morning's semi-final. I'll have more in sport in just a moment. Aussie researchers are one step closer to human trials of a groundbreaking cancer therapy after receiving nearly $18 million in federal funding. The team at Melbourne's Peter Mack say the treatments had nearly a 100% success rate in wiping out some tumours in mice. A new report's found more than one in five households is going without essentials just to cover their power bills. Energy Consumers Australia says that includes things like medical treatment or skipping the rent or mortgage payments. And Paul Hogan's son, who was arrested over domestic violence allegations in May, is in the clear after prosecutors in Los Angeles decided not to pursue the case. They say after a review, the charges against 28-year-old Chance Hogan have been withdrawn. Argentina has knocked England out of the World Cup 2-1 this morning. The Poms led 1-0 in the first half before their opponents found the back of the net twice in the final 15 minutes. Argentina faces Spain in Monday morning's final. AFL General Manager Greg Swan says the league doesn't have a taunting rule per se, telling 360 any frees given away have been for high contact.
14: If you pat someone on the bum or you, that's not a free kick in normal, but you know, if you get a touch or a whack on the head, that can certainly be deemed high.
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16: Looking mostly sunny today, with a top of 17 in Murraybridge and Strath, 16 in Adelaide, Mount Barker and Victor Harbour, and 12 in Mount Lofty. A chance of fog and frost in the morning tomorrow ahead of a sunny afternoon, with the temperatures looking fairly similar.
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